Now that I've gotten a little homesick for the mountains, thinking about Taos and the big barn dance, here's a song about Rocky Mountain steeples from Sarah Pierce. Here is Rocky Mountain steeples.

0: Well, how about one more song about New Mexico mountains? My friend Randy Palmer and I had an opportunity to go to a workshop up on Mount Taylor. That would be west of Albuquerque, not too far from the town of Grants, New Mexico. Well, while we were up there, there's a herd of wild horses up on that mountain. And Randy saw those ponies and he wrote this song. Wonderful song called Dance, Ponies Dance from my friend Randy Palmer.
1: Alan and I were driving

Since we've kind of gotten on the subject of wild horses or Mustangs, and also the big barn dance up at Taos, Michael Hearn's big barn dance. Here is an artist that had her debut this last week at the big barn dance, and I heard her and her trio got a standing ovation. Congratulations, Kristen Harris, on a great outing. Here's Kristen Harris and the Mustang Waltz.

0: 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I'm your host, Joel White. 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And on Fridays, Saturdays, and Sundays, you'll hear The Weekender. Well, I believe it's time for a poem. Now, Saturday, the Southwestern Cowboy Poets Association had their monthly meeting, and I'm a member of that, and I go to it every chance I get. Well, one of my favorite poets showed up. She's kind of had a rough summer with her mother being sick, and so she hadn't made it as often as she'd like to, but she showed up, and I was sure glad to see Janet Eagleston. Well, I'm going to have Janet Eagleston on, and she's going to give us her poem, Closer Than a Brother. Here is Janet Eagleston.
1: They're two of a kind, I think in my mind, as I see them both there by the chair. Old Charlie's fur's white, and his eyes aren't too bright, but he still guards my granddaddy there. They spend most of a day in the same routine way, watching the world out there spread. Charlie sometimes will beg, lay his head on the leg of my granddad who pats his worn head. Granddad spits in a can. Yes, he still chews Red Man. And he dozes and snores in his chair. And Charlie, on guard, though his job isn't hard, stays right by his side, always there. Granddad says it's too long, that they've always belonged to each other, and he can't recall, though he knows there's a time it is lost in his mind when Charlie was not there at all. My granddaddy will grin, and he'll say about his friend, "This dog's the best one ever was." And Charlie barks loud. On old legs he stands proud, and he looks at my granddad with love. My granddaddy will talk, and old Charlie will bark as they shuffle their way to the pen to look at the stock in their slow old men walk, just two lifetime buddies and friends. It takes lots of years, full of joys and of tears, to develop the trust that I see, and I hope with my all, when I've grown old and small, that a good friend will walk beside me.
0: One of my favorite singer-songwriters, cowboy singer-songwriters, is Chris Ryden. Now, Chris is going to be performing the end of September at the Winsboro Cowboy Gathering. He'll be performing Saturday night. I believe that is September the 26th. And he will be performing with Rod Taylor and Andy Hedges. Here is Chris Ryden and In the Distant.

you can make it to the Winsboro Cowboy Gathering, September the 25th and 26th. I'll be playing the night of the 25th. I'll be playing along with Pip Gillette and Joel Nelson. I hope you can make it. I hope to see you there. Well, here is my song that has won the Spur Award and has also this year won a Will Rogers medallion. Here's Joel Alden White, yours truly, and Rhodes and Barbed Wire.

0: there wasn't barbed wire. Weren't any roads, and there weren't no barbed wire.
1: 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I sure would appreciate it. As I mentioned, I'll be performing with Pip Gillette. So let's hear a song by Pip Gillette. This is off of his album, Songs by Pip Gillette and Waddy Mitchell. Here is Middle of Nowhere.

0: me. Then they'd have to come out here to nowhere if they're trying to find you and me.
1: You know, another one of my favorite cowboy singer-songwriters is Kevin Davis. Now, I've been starting a cult this year, a little two-year-old gelding, and I know what it is to try to communicate to a cult. Well, Kevin Davis has a great song called Communicate, and here it is, Communicate by Kevin Davis.

Another winner this year of the Will Rogers Medallion Award is Doug Figgs, and rightfully so. Doug has won the medallion with his song, The Ghost of Charlie Glass. It's a co-write with my friend Terry Nash. Here is The Ghost of Charlie Glass.

0: I believe it's time for another poem. And since we mentioned Terry Nash, let's hear a poem by Terry Nash. Here is Terry Nash and A Cowman's Lot.
1: It's calving season on our range, and though some might think it strange, it's my favorite time of year. For there's this vocal talk from cow to calf. She's speaking up on his behalf, saying things to him that he should hear. It's a scene just witnessed once a year, that quiet lowing that you hear, the responding calf to cow. She's talking to him all the while, she's licking him clean, mother style. I smile to think of it now. It's a dialogue I'll not tire of, the sweet, pure sounds of a mother's love. So listen to this story of a first calf heifer and a rancher who has two on the ground at the end of the day and a heifer waiting for night. Front's moving in with the clouds thick and gray and her bag's getting swollen and tight. Still in the saddle where he'd been all day, knowing sure tonight things would freeze. He looked at the clouds like folks do when they pray. Lord, what makes them pick nights like these? Well, he hazed her out from the rest of the cows and into a dry cabin pen. Scattered straw he'd save for times such as now in a shelter out of the wind. Unsettled and restless, the young cow paced. He'd seen this in cabin before. She'd delay if he remained in her space. He backed off and gave her some more. Though the first flakes to fall were wet and wide-spaced, it's a warning, for soon they fell quicker. Wind and dark were neck and neck as they raced, and the cowboy pulled on his slicker. He thought of supper, a wife who'd worry. She'd watch for his truck at the gate. And he, with a heifer no man could hurry, and decided supper could wait. You see, most cowmen at the end of the day would likely reflect on this spot. He asked for this job. It weren't for the pay. It's the love of a cowman's lot. Now the temperature dropped. Snow turned now to ice. Stung his face like splinters of glass. Through squinted eyes, he watched the cow circle twice and then take a place in the grass. She laid down and pushed, then stood up and strained. Two circles, then back in the grass. One foot was glimpsed, but she stood up again and looked his way, and the moment passed. Well, he turned to his chores to get out of sight, reminded she needed her space. This labor could last plumb into the night, and nothing would quicken the pace. He fed all the horses, rode amongst the cows, using time he knew she required. He rode back when finished to check on her now and hoping she wasn't too tired. 2 feet now emerged where just one had shown. She labored her calf to expel. The cow then uttered a low, quiet moan and stretched out to rest for a spell. But in 5 more minutes, a small head appeared. Meantime, the mercury's fallen. The calf was soon out, but the rancher then feared it'd need help or death would be calling. But the heifer's up. She's inspecting her work. Soft lowing, she battled the cold. Nuzzled and licked, the calf shivered and jerked, and the man marveled as instincts took hold. She licked the calf clean. He tried out new feet, nosediving plumb into the ground. He then got a taste of mother's milk sweet and latched onto the spigot he'd found. The man grinned to hear the smack of wet lips. Knew the calf was getting his meal. Inner warmth would soon spread from nose plumb to hips, and mom's rough tongue would seal the deal. Steward of cattle, of his birthright and land, he'd not think of quitting this spot. He's there, if needed, to lend her a hand, the best friend this young cow's got.
0: Well, I know Terry's been really busy here lately, kind of getting geared up for the Western Slope Cowboy Poetry Gathering. That happens every November, about the first weekend of November. As a matter of fact, it'll take place the 6th and 7th. I hope you'll be there. I've been a part of that gathering for the last 2 years, and I'll be there this year performing once again. There's a good lineup of performers, and we'll sure enjoy seeing you there. We're getting to the home stretch of today's program. I think it's time to pull one out of the past. Here's a great song by the great Marty Robbins, El Paso City.

thanks for joining me today. I appreciate your participation in this program. I hope you've enjoyed the music that we've offered, the poetry that we've offered, and I hope you'll see me tomorrow on Thursday. We'll do this thing all over again. Please, please don't forget about our Strays at the Gate, the Weekender. That Weekender edition airs every Friday, Saturday, and Sunday. Now, Ben and I, we interview different guests every weekend. This weekend, we're going to have Mary Kay Holt. And since we're going to have her on Friday, let's have a song by Mary Kay Holt today. It's called The Prairie Preacher. Here is Mary Kay Holt.

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1: I pledge allegiance to the flag of the United States of America and to the republic for which it stands. 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

0: as well as the International Western Music Association's members. 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
1: 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And truth and solutions can be illusions because part of its magic and part

0: nestled in the communal corners of King, Cottle, Motley, and Dickens counties, for the Tongue River Ranch Cowboys, a day's work involves rounding up, branding, and doctoring the herd by dedicated horsemen in the old-fashioned cowboy way. Sleeping in their bedrolls under the stars during roundup also includes meals cooked on the chuck wagon. 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
1: When you mix accoutrements of people with those of horses, you just might find something to keep your ears warm. Hauling hay out to the paddocks, the mares know it's time for chow. Can't get there fast enough. Ears pinned. They want it now. Next load goes to geldings. First swaller down the morning brew. Movement, paired with coffee, can have effect on you. Through the sliding doors, after scraping crap off kickers, down the center aisle, past glancing eyes and knickers. Adjacent to the wash stall, there's a place that you can go. A place to shut the door, drop your trowel, and, well, let her flow. I flips the switch, I bolt the door, my buckle clanks the floor. I glance up at these hooks, they're hanging on the wall, and glory be, what I see nearly makes me fall. Two harnesses, of difference, both to hold back things. One pink and lighter than the other, and on a hook it swings. From outside the door a knock. She says, I left my tack. Give me just a second, doll, and you can have it back. Just to clue you in, it's one of them cross-your-heart padded things, a double-barreled slingshot from which rocks you fling, an over-the-shoulder holder, a lady's torso molder. Well, I finish up my business, commence to wash my hands there in the sink. I believe I'll have some fun with this. It's just the way I think. You talking about this halter hanging on the hook? Wait, there's something else in here. Let me have a look. One here looks to be fashioned for a mare. Don't think it's strong enough to hold back your pair. Not to leave you hanging. Are your girls running loose? Not sure about this pink thing. Might could be a noose. So I gets her really going. After ciphering the voice's source, I swings the door wide open. Here's them earmuffs for your horse.
2: Well, I hired out in Texas to the FUF outfit that was run by some folk from New England to take another herd up the trail. That was the time I went all the way up to the Yellowstone River in Montana, which was the goal of every cowpuncher's ambition in the 80s. They all wanted to get to the Yellowstone. Teddy Blue, 1883.

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0: You're selling horses to Maximilian in preference to your own country's army?
1: No, I'm selling horses for $35 in preference to $25. You two figured to make $10 a head.
2: Are you calling us thieves?
1: 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That's a pretty accurate description.
3: 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I didn't do anything!
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0: I'm standing here pushing up a steer as I load the truck today. Looks thick and fat from where I'm at as I send him on his way. Yell out your bid or wave your lid as you catch the auctioneer's cry. Run up his price, you know he's nice. Let him know that you want to buy. You hope each spring that your cow bring a calf of the buyer's type, so that next fall at the auctioneer ball, they'll all want to take a swipe. Now I ain't for gore, but a bidder's war between buyers is mighty fine. When they'll bid once more or the buyer next door and the calves they're wanting's mine. Then I go inside and I strut with pride as I settle at the cashier's till. Weight tickets come down and they're times per pound and the gold my pockets fill. What? I take the shrink? Is that fair, you think? Then the commission's pulled out and the feed cost there for 2 days of care. Boy, that yardage is kind of stout. Well, they whittled my check, but what the heck? I better get what I got to the bank. Get your grubby mitts off my money, you nits. My ship came in, its bird near sank. You take out pasture costs, the ones I lost, I'm barely gonna cover my bills. Still owe the vet charge and the feed bill's large. Now I'm cutting out most of my thrills. Well, the trucker's paid and the mortgage is made and repair bill's paid at the shop. Fuel's laid in, the mill's pumping again. Boy, propane sure took a big hop. Well, I'll fix the roof next year and maybe see clear to get by on the tires I got. And I'll burn more wood. Maybe I could patch that tank where it's got the rot. I'll watch what I buy, and if prices stay high, I'll get by for another year. I'll just be brave, use the heifers I save, and try not to choke on fear. If I squeeze real tight, I'll make it all right, and there ain't no use to gripe. But if I got any pull, I pray that old bull will throw calves of the buyer's type.
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1: And this is the very ordinary little poem that won that tractor. Hats off. My lady's neat Akubra, bought 30 years ago, was just the thing in the stock horse ring at the Royal Easter Show. I wore it too when working in the sun, much to its sorrow, when giving riding lessons to the horsemen of tomorrow. And when the heavens opened and the rain came tumbling down, I wore it with Madrizabone to shops and banks in town. Of course, it's done those hatty things that all good work hats do. I've whopped it on a lazy horse. It's landed in the poo. I've held it humbly in my hands to ask for help from kin. I've tossed it in the air with glee to celebrate a win. I've worn it often judging when it's had itself a scrub, and worn it socialising with my horsemates in the pub. But things can't last forever. I'm not as young, you see, but strangely now another door has opened up for me. One day I said a poem, and they shoved me on the stage, and now my flame and poetry becomes the bloomin' rage. I spruik about Australia, about life, and this and that, entertaining in my moleskins and my Aussie bushy hat. They say when someone has two jobs, he wears two hats, it's true. But I don't need another hat. The same old one will do.

0: everyone. I'm D.H. 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Jeff began the first cowboy church in America. 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
1: This song, Springtime in the Rockies, is just about what it was. It was springtime in the 50s in the Rockies in Cranbrook, British Columbia. My dad was at a rodeo there, and he drew a saddle bronc mare named Old Lady Clausen. Now, that's no disrespect to Mrs. Clausen, but that was her name. And she was this fat mare. And I remember Dad saying, boy, just to look at this mare, you think, well, there's no chance of winning anything tonight because she looks like she couldn't buck anything off, or maybe even crow hop, let alone buck. And the stock contractor came in the back of the chutes and walked up to Dad, and he says, I got $10, says you can't cover that mare tonight. And that's a pretty big statement because my dad, you know, rode real well. And Dad says, well, I got $10, says that's a bad bet. And so he gets on this mare. And boy, I guess when they cracked the gate, this mare just tried to throw him out of British Columbia, period. And he couldn't, Dad just couldn't believe what a bucking mare she was. But he said also that if that contractor hadn't have bet him, he would have never known what a great mare she was. He knew right then that, hey, this, don't go by what you're looking at, because this mare can really do something. I think later on Dad got on her another time, and I don't know whether he rode her the second time or not, but she was a great bucking mare. You know, life has some Mrs. Clausen, some old lady Clausens. It really does. There's some things that don't look like what they end up being. Drugs can sure be a Mrs. Clausen in your life. A lot of people looks like, well, this can't harm me much or can't be very dangerous. And pretty soon they're in there, they're trapped, and pretty soon they're on top of a ride. They're having the ride of their life that they'd rather not be involved in. And you know, that's what, you know, the Bible talks about being sober and vigilant for your enemy. The devil roams about seeking whom he may devour. But he comes in some pretty packages. He comes in some disguise that you never guessed that they're going to be as deadly as they are. You know, as a Christian, if you know the Lord, beware of those Mrs. Clausens. Beware of those situations that aren't what they appear to be at all. It may be a wrong relationship. It might be drugs. It might be alcohol or whatever it is. But be on the lookout and let the Holy Spirit warn you concerning things in your life so you don't just kind of blunder on in there and then pretty soon you're in this horrible trap. Boy, I tell you what, and if you know what you're doing, if you'll go in with your eyes open, you can have a winning ride like my dad had that night.
0: Thank you for listening. 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That's the letter U, the number 2, win.org. 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
2: 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For tonight, clear skies, lows drop to 74. On Thursday, expect sunny and hot conditions with a high of 99. Thursday night, mostly clear, lows of 74. And for Friday, another sunny and hot day with a high of 99 degrees. And that's a look at your King County weather from American Cowboy Radio, 107.7 in Guthrie.
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0: Just remember, one of these days that bourbon's gonna kill you.
1: 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It'll be me or it. One of them has gotta go.
2: May my words be gentle, like that kid's horse at the stall. The one I put my children on, 'cause she won't let them fall. May my words be life-giving, like milk from Mama Mare. She supplies her foal's every need. How I love to wash that pair. May my words be gracious, like that rope horse is to me. When my loop comes back empty and that calf is running free. May my words be truthful, like that honest sorrel horse. He takes me out and brings me back and always stays the course. May my words be a blessing that comes from God's own spirit. May I speak in such a manner that others want to hear it. And like that super reining horse that's made it to the top, may my words learn discernment and the perfect sliding stop.
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2: I have seen some great rodeos, big and small throughout the West, and I've heard of lots of others that some folks might think the best. But the one I'd like to brag on that I argue tops them all is way out west in Oregon, in a town they call St. Paul. In the heart of fertile farmland where there's just one traffic light, a few hundred welcome thousands for Pro Rodeo done right. There you'll find a round arena pretty much like way back when the show started in the 30s from the dreams of just eight men. 5 nights of world-class rodeo capped with fireworks in the sky, plus family day fun matinee and parade 4th of July. Generations have made memories around Independence Day, celebrating Western spirit and birth of the USA. There are buck and bulls and broncos dodging trees out in the dirt. Cowgirls fly, clover leaf and cans, champion rough stock bringing hurt. Doggers and tires racing time, team ropers chasing down steers. Barrelmen joking, bringing grins, and of course there's ice cold beers. Plus many other sights and sounds that add fun to the event, like fine art and entertainment in the Wild West Art Show tent. There are games and rides and vendors, once a year food concessions. And when it's through, the parish priest will hear tack room confessions. But the heart of what goes on there is a town that has desire to honor our Western lifestyle and keep lit tradition's fire. So join me, won't you? Raise a toast to the town that hosts this show. Tradition stays alive today at the St. Paul Rodeo.
3: A man don't have to know everything there is to know about working cattle, but at least know enough to stay out of the way of them that do.
4: 1,000 campfires. Women, the backbone of a nation, looking for a new world with their daughters, husbands, and sons. Driving the wagons and walking with their guns. Always headed west. 1,000 campfires following the sun. They step in footprints of dusty ghosts through rain and heat, and more will come. 1,000 campfires following the sun. Along the trail, bones lay bleached, once alive, now done. Hearts lay broken with every word spoken. At night, dreams that weigh a ton. 1,000 campfires.

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1: 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They're out there working every weekend. 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

0: endearment. 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Together, we are a team. 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For these things, I'll always hope. 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
1: 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Just drag them off and stack them up somewhere till they get their health back.
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Top in Mexico towards the west, there's a hill called Soldier Farewell. It gets its name from the soldier Shane, where the badlands turn to hell. Now the soldiers had orders from top, when they reached Farewell they'd stop. The soldiers were ashamed, but the orders were plain, turn back, come back.

I was up in the SciCamp, Black Hills Camp, working for old Z Cross. This was my own piece of country. I was cook and crew and boss. The afternoon of that year was coming on, as I recall, meaning that summer done hit the caprock and slid right down into fall. The days was warm and pleasant, though the nights were kind of sharp. I had a snug little cabin to keep the cold wind off my tarp. Aspen leaves was turning yellow, bees was buzzing round the hive. It was just one of them there days when it was great to be alive. So I'm riding along that morning, looking out beneath my hat. Thought I'd make a little circle down through Silver Dollar Flat, maybe brand some big slick yearling with the address of this farm, because I sure did need to limber up my old stiff roping arm. Well, I'd been just kind of traveling down this little open draw when I come around a corner and I was amazed at what I saw. I pulled my horse up, sat there a-gawking. My eyes went plumb agog, because there's a big old brindle he-bear digging ants out of a log. My old heart commenced a-pounding. I couldn't get enough air. I knew I'd never have a better chance to rope myself a bear. I was trying to jerk my rope down. My horse, he began to dance. Hey, old Bruin, he ain't seen me. He's still busy digging ants. I got my rope tied hard and solid, and I said a little prayer, and then I let out a cowboy war whoop, and I built right to that bear. The old beast, he heard me coming. He beat it for the trees. There weren't no moss a-growing on him. He sure did split the breeze. But I pulled right in behind him, and like that Bible story told, I cast my bread upon the water, and it came back a thousandfold. Well, I pitched the slack right at him, and I turned my pony neat. I heard him grunt as he hit the ground as I jerked him off his feet. And then I towed him toward that timber, just the way it should be done. Hey, there wasn't nothing to it. Roping bears is lots of fun. Well, in the timber, I got busy dodging limbs and brush and such, and I ain't had time to check up on my cargo very much. I'm gonna start by breaking him to lead, or at least that's what I hope. Then I look back, hear that bear come hand over hand right up my rope. Well, things sure started looking different. So I tells him, okay, Bruin, I'll start paying more attention to this little job I'm a-doing. I'll just zig and zag and circle some. Now you just follow me, cause you're about to meet your maker on some big old jackpine tree. Well, I zigged and I zagged and I circled, but it seemed to no avail. Next time I checked, old Teddy's right behind my horse's tail. About that time, why, my old pony made a funny little jump, and that old bear, he started climbing up my rope across his rump. Well, I yelled and I squalled and I hollered and I slapped him with my hat. But that old bear was plumb determined. He's coming right up where I'm at. You know, I've known a lot of people in the hills and on the plains, and nobody ever told me I was overblessed with brains. But it didn't take no Einstein with no special high IQ nor no call from God to tell me what that bear was gonna do. And I know a coward's way out's a bad one in most anybody's book. But that's the only route left open now, so that's the one I took. I just bailed off, checked it to him, but a big rock broke my fall. Oh boy, I said, it looks to me like you just bought it all. As they went crashing through the timber, I realized, of course, that I'd just lost a darn good saddle and the company'd lost a horse. And how's a man supposed to tell it with the boss a-standing there? You took a plumb good horse and saddle and just give them to a bear? Well, these thoughts and lots more like them kept running through my mind as I went limping down that cow trail trying to leave that wreck behind. My clothes was sort of tattered and I'd lost some chunks of hide, but my body wasn't hurting near as much as was my pride. Then I heard a noise behind me, and that sound began to swell back the way that I'd just come from, and I wondered, what the? Well, then I seen my horse a-coming, stepping lively down the slope. That old bear's up in my saddle, got a loop built, swinging my rope.

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0: 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For tonight, clear skies, lows drop to 74. On Thursday, expect sunny and hot conditions with a high of 99. Thursday night, mostly clear, lows of 74. And for Friday, another sunny and hot day with a high of 99 degrees. 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
1: The Pitchfork Ranch, home to 4,500 mother cows grazing on around 165,000 acres in Dickens and King counties, gives the Pitchfork Cowboys an ample opportunity to work the range in a manner very similar to the cowboys who first rode for the brand in 1883. 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
2: Late in the year, sitting by the fire one night, two cowboys were reading by the campfire light. Bill asked Jed,

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0: Custer lays dead on the Montana plains.
1: Well, Rooster, will you give us the road? 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
2: Farrell, you and your brother stand clear. 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
1: What's your intention? 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
2: I mean to kill you in 1 minute, Ned, or see you hanged in Fort Smith at Judge Parker's convenience. Which will it be?
1: I call that bold talk for a one-eyed fat man.

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2: He sat in a rocker by the pot-bellied stove at the barn dance on Saturday nights. He'd chew on his pipe with his old eyes half closed as if to keep out the lights. He wore ragged felt slippers on old crippled feet, bibs and a dirty slouch hat. His face was all leather, his wrinkles a map, his body devoid of all fat. The scraggly white whiskers and roomy old eyes, tobacco stains under his chin, faded plaid jacket and crooked old hands told stories of where he had been. The men called him Mister, said he'd been down the trail with the Longhorns decades ago. He'd gone from jingling horses to riding top hand. Made a few trips as cook, even so. What the wives thought was different, there's no time for him. He's a bum and a drifter, that's all. Just a broke-down old cowboy a-wasting away, telling lies and tales that were tall. Now to his kids, he's a legend from out of the past. Takes us back to our cowboying roots. A knight of the plains and horseman supreme. 10 feet tall in his spurs and high boots. With Riata and Six Gun on a big old black stallion sitting there on his high cantled saddle, a sombreroed hero a-riding the trails, following the wild longhorn cattle. Then the years slipped by slowly, the stories grew quiet as the old man sat tired and small, and the legend grew dimmer, like he'd slipped out of sight, like the summer turns down into fall. Then one night some strangers stopped by and asked him to tell of the old days long gone. How he'd been up the trail with wild Texas cattle back when he's young and he's strong. One lady told him it must have been fun for you boys way out on the plains, riding your ponies, chasing the cattle in the sun and the wind and the rains. The old man just listened, said not a word with his teeth clenched down on his pipe. And his mind drifted backwards to days in the saddle, and the memories flowed in clear and ripe. And he can still see the trail herd a-stretching out north, long horns glinting bright in the sun. Hear the bellows of cattle, the squalls of the cowboys, a-horseback till day's work is done. And days of no water, the dust billows skyward, tired cattle grown crazy with thirst. The hollow-eyed cowboys, lips chapped and bleeding, praying that they'd seen the worst. Or rain never ending, mud stretching onwards. Ride night guard through wind, snow, and hail. Your horses slog onward, the scene never changes. You stare at a muddy cow's tail. Your saddle's your pillow. You're cold in your bedroll. Spread out on the hard rocky ground. Before sunup, you're rising, a long day before you. There's never enough rest to be found. His eyes flutter open. He looks at the lady who'd asked about ponies and boys. Still seeing the old days, heading north with the cows with all their problems and joys. Through tobacco-stained mustache and old gray-flecked eyebrows comes a message like a bell that's been rung. As he sits up much straighter, the years fallen from him, and he speaks with a voice that's now young. "There wasn't no boys nor ponies," says he, "that went up the trail with me then. No, there wasn't no boys and ponies, ma'am, 'cause they all was horses and men."

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1: Nestled in the communal corners of King, Cottle, Motley, and Dickens counties, for the Tongue River Ranch Cowboys, a day's work involves rounding up, branding, and doctoring the herd by dedicated horsemen in the old-fashioned cowboy way. Sleeping in their bedrolls under the stars during roundup also includes meals cooked on the chuck wagon. 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
2: Some of the cowboy poetry gatherings I perform at in the United States theme their annual events. Cochise Gathering in Arizona was in their silver anniversary year, 25 years. So the theme was Cowboys of the Silver Screen. Ah, memories.

0: Not now. Started when I was just a kid, round about 6 or 7, and Saturday at the pictures was my idea of heaven. We'd be scrubbed and brushed and shining, all the neighbourhood was there, and when Hoppy rode to the rescue, every kid would say a prayer. It was halfway through the main event, we were sat in the very front row, the music was getting scary. The Outlaws were coming, oh no! When I realised that Billy Smith, though trying to be discreet, had slid his arm from the armrest to over the back of my seat. Not now, I yelled with all my might in a voice as loud as my daddy's. Not now, I yelled, you stupid boy, Audie Murphy shooting baddies. Well, it may have been the first time, but it sure wouldn't be the last. They'd already started the serial when Billy nailed his colours to the mast. We were sat in the middle row by now, and Billy had gotten bolder. It was when we all were screaming that his hand crept across my shoulder. Not now, I hissed through gritted teeth and shrugged his hand off my back. Not now, I could barely squeak the words. He's tied into the railway track. By the time that I was sweet 16, it was cool to sit right up the back. And Billy Smith didn't waste any time to launch his romantic attack. The violins were playing. My heart was in a whirl. Not now, I whispered in Billy's ear. Alan Ladd is kissing the girl. Oh, poor Billy was thwarted at every turn. Not now, the Apaches are drumming. Not now, the horses will fall off the cliff. Not now, the cavalry's coming. Well, I finally succumbed to Billy's charms, and 'twas there on our wedding night. I flicked on the television, and little Joe was in a fight. Not now, I instinctively stopped Billy's hand. Yes, now, and he turned out the light.
1: Ladies and gentlemen, here and listening at home, the great state of Mississippi, happy old Daniel Governor, want to thank the Soggy Bottom Boys for that wonderful performance. And it looks like the only man in this great state who ain't a music lover is my esteemed opponent in the upcoming Homer Stokes. Yeah, well, there ain't no cup of taste. It sounded to me like he was harboring some kind of hateful grudge against the Soggy Bottom Boys on account of their rough and rowdy past. Looks like Homer Stokes is the kind of fella who wants to cast the first stone. Well, I'm with you folks. I'm a forgive and forget Christian. And I say, if their rambunctiousness and misdemeanoring is behind them,
2: it is, ain't it, boys?
3: Yes, sir, it is.
1: Well, then I say, by the power vested in me, these boys is hereby pardoned. In the second Happy O'Donnell administration, these boys is going to be my brain trust.
4: What's that mean, Everett?
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1: So without further ado, and by way of endorsing my candidacy, the Soggy Bottom Boys is going to lead us all in a chorus of You Are My Sunshine.
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2: As a prelude to this poem called The Real Thing, Larry said, "This poem is not intended to offend or exclude anyone, but there are certain things only men of the saddle understand and know." Have you ever saddled up a horse you didn't want to ride and gone out when you didn't want to go? It's not a subject much discussed, this unromantic side, and only understood by those who know that empty, hollow feeling felt of staring at the dark while hoping that the worst he'll do is buck. But you get paid to ride the kind who'd rather bite than bark. You sigh and turn and pray to God for luck. Have you ever drained the final drop out of your coffee cup while staring at the wind-whipped driving snow? You're warm right now, but that'll end by the time you've saddled up. And then you get the chilling horseman know of stinging ears and fingertips while cold like Novocaine numbs your toes. Yeah, you know how it feels. The cramping in your

Felt the urge to quit, but gone on anyway and followed through on nothing else but pride. That's how it has to be sometimes when work outweighs the pay and you're not there on just a whimsy ride. You do it even when you know it's going to hurt like hell. You do it even though you post no score except the one inside yourself which makes you do things well. You do it for the men who rode before. That's the real thing, Larry. Thank you.

0: the greatest cowboy poets of all time was a fellow named Ray Owens, lived over in New Mexico. And when they sent me his book, we lost Ray not too long ago. And I miss him because he sent me the greatest poetry. This one is called The Saddle His Granddaddy Rode. Just a dusty old saddle with rolled under skirts. Its fenders were curled up and cracked. It hardly resembled how it looked in its prime when it sat on a good horse's back. The carrot once got had been traded for heedless neglect and abuse. A cast-off, discarded old relic for which no one had any more use. A pair of rusty old spurs were a-dangling from the horn, which was rope-burned and scarred because its owner had taken his dallies instead of tying his line fast and hard. The offside stirrup was missing. The latigo age cracked and worn, and the for sale sign taped to the cantle somehow made it look more forlorn. For more than a year, it had been on display, and only a few had inquired about its price, its condition, or history, what events in its life had transpired. Then one day, a young man came into the shop and asked if the owner was there. The shopkeeper said, "Yes, sir, that would be me," as he slowly got up from his chair. "How much for this saddle, this old one right here?" asked the lad in a soft-spoken tone. "That's an antique for sure," the shopkeeper said, "but one that you'd be proud to own. I'll take $100, no more and no less, and throw that old pair of spurs in the deal. I should be asking more, but I'll let it go cheap. At that price, it's really a steal." From his pocket, the young man pulled out what appeared to be just about a month's pay. He laid out the cash in the shopkeeper's hand and seemed ready to be on his way. But the way that he picked up the saddle, in a manner part reverence, part awe, caused everyone watching to wonder if there wasn't more there than they saw. Still, the onlookers snickered and one laughed out loud, while the shopkeeper tried not to smirk. Many times he had offered to sell it for 10. And folks told him he had gone plumb berserk. So the shop owner ventured a question. "What's so special about that old cack? You handle it like it was made out of gold. Maybe I should be buying it back." The young man said, "Well, sir, I'll tell you. Something I reckon nobody knowed. To me, it's dirt cheap at 5 times the money. That's the saddle my granddaddy rode."
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clothes were still on fire and their hooves were made of steel. Their horns were black and shiny and the hot breath he could feel.

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Partner, you're listening to the authentic American Cowboy Radio. Did you hear what I said? 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

0: 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For tonight, clear skies, lows drop to 74. On Thursday, expect sunny and hot conditions with a high of 99. Thursday night, mostly clear, lows of 74. And for Friday, another sunny and hot day with a high of 99 degrees. And that's a look at your King County weather from American Cowboy Radio, 107.7 in Guthrie.
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0: Station KORN, with your oddities in the news. Little known facts about uninteresting people. Oh, pardon, I'll read that again. Uninteresting facts about little known people. Got two promotions in 1 week last week. Down at the Clap Mortar Junction Volunteer Fire Hall, he's been promoted from assistant hose joiner to chief nozzle aimer. And out at the post office, he's gone from standing and handing to sitting and sorting. Kyle's come a long way from the time when he was vice president of liquid assets and had to fill all the inkwells. His wife says in them days, Tyler was just living from hand to mouth, getting most of it on his vest. Mrs. Dentz Whitlock wishes to announce that her husband is getting just plain silly. She says his mind gets more wandry all the time. But just the other day, she found a fried liver sandwich in his overcoat pocket that could claim to be more than 4 months old. And yesterday, he drove the station wagon into town to buy a pair of water skis. He parked outside the hardware, and he bought the skis, and he came out the back door, and he got a lift back to the farm in Aki Horton's cream truck. Well, naturally, when Dentz got home, he'd find the door of his driving shed open and the station wagon gone. Well, the police finally traced it outside the hardware store with the motor still running 7 hours later. But the worst thing of all was when he finally got home, he kissed the door and slammed his wife. And today, Mrs. Dentz says he's gone off with them water skis and the station wagon, and he's going to drive all over the countryside till he finds a pond with a hill on it.
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start. 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But me, I got a nickel smashed flatter than a dime.

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1: It was 4:30 when he kicked the door. He grabbed his boots and his hat and he's gone. Yesterday's ride left him pretty darn sore as he heads for the barn with a yawn. A cowboy's day, well, it starts this way, and most would say that he's crazed, 'cause the first sunlight is well into his day. Why does he draw this pay? And riding herd, he don't think it's absurd to call the place his own. He'll whistle a tune and he'll sing in a word, blended with soft cattle moan. Now this man's life, alone with no wife, works every day with no tear, except for the death of his pard in Blythe. Well, that was sometime last year. When his day is done and he's lost not a one, he'll talk to his pony, he'll yell for fun, massage an ear, give him a whack, ride home with the sun at his back.

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1: Now, I grew up on the land, the family ranch up in the hills. I fixed fence and I worked with cows and calves, and I broke colts just for the thrills. But ranch life, well, it lost its glow. Too many hot days working in the sun. When I left school, I wanted more. More excitement, more fun. So I left to go fight fires. A smoke jumper was my new trade. It beat the ranch work all the hell, and ooh, the money that I made. And to step out of that moving plane, the wind would toss you like a leaf. Like an 8-second ride on a bucking bull, the earth spins beneath your feet. And you're snapped upright as that chute fills out, senses keyed right to the core. The adrenaline pumping through your veins, you've beat the odds once more. But odds are odds, and when you gamble such, someday you're made to pay. And my luck ran out in the High Cascades one late October day. I knew it was bad when I left the plane, like a bronc rider who's lost his seat. The ground was wrong. I was upside down, and the plane was at my feet. The earth was rushing towards me like wild horses my chute raced on. When I hit the trees, I heard bones snap, and my jumping days were done. But I healed up that winter. By spring, I could walk just fine. So I took a job fighting city fires in a town just down the line. Each day when I'd report for work, I'd check my gear and make it right. Like a rodeo hand before he rides, this could be the night. I answered that call so many times to the floor, that pole I'd slide. Climb on the back of that big red truck and hang on for a wild ride. And I made that ride, and I fought the fights. I beat the clock time and again. But when you run on luck, it just might fail you in the end. And then one night, an arsonist torch, it changed my life like that. The building blew, I was thrown across the street, and I hit and broke my back. But I was alive by the grace of God, a gift I'll treasure to the end. And as time went by, the doctors cut and fused, but I'll never fight a fire again. Like a cowboy who's rode one too many broncs and too many times has lost the fight. I was broken up. My career was done. 8 times I faced the surgeon's knife. So I went back to my old home, the ranch up in that place so grand. The city's cowboy, broken now, returning to the land. And I spend my time now riding stock and packing in the mountains high. But I've slowed down some, and I thank the Lord for each day that passes by. See, the life is good. I have no complaints, and I savor each and every day. For I've been to the edge, and I've stared at death, the price I did not have to pay. So the next time you're in the big town and those fire trucks just sweep by your side, say a prayer of hope that this won't be the start of some last ride.

miles away. The great die-up came before us, killed the cattle where they stood. The frigid land was restless. It wasn't

0: Good evening. 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For tonight, clear skies, lows drop to 74. On Thursday, expect sunny and hot conditions with a high of 99. Thursday night, mostly clear, lows of 74. And for Friday, another sunny and hot day with a high of 99 degrees. And that's a look at your King County weather from American Cowboy Radio, 107.7 in Guthrie.
1: Tonight in Bay Point, Maine, it's beef bourguignon. 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You'll find beef fajitas at the Four Fork Ranch. 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In New Orleans, it's Creole pepper steak. And beef bracciola in the north end of Boston. 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And in Chicago, a porterhouse steak, the perfect medium rare. 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Beef. It's what's for dinner.
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$14.27. 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

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Partner, you're listening to the Authentic American Cowboy Radio. Did you hear what I said? 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

There was a time when cowboys were cowboys, and music was like, well, like this, on American Cowboy Radio.

0: battle, the medley of hooves and horns and heads that wars and rains, scatters and spreads. That wars and wrangles, scatters and spreads. In Texas, down by the Rio Grande. 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

0: you very much.
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0: You know, the last 2 years, we've been traveling around all over the country, and folks everywhere love that old country music, and I hope that the Derailers and guys like them, Dale Watson, and the folks that are here tonight will keep the courage and keep playing what comes from the heart, because that's where it's all at. Here's the first song that I ever wrote. I wrote it for my wife about 45 years ago when we first married. I was driving an old rig-up truck between La Mesa, Texas, and Seminole. Seminole, Texas. Working for Brett Trucking Company there in La Mesa. Driving an old oil field truck when I wrote this song. It's called A Rolling Stone from Texas. Title song off of one of our CDs on Watermelon Records.

pledge allegiance to the flag of the United States of America and to the republic for which it stands, one nation, under God, indivisible, with liberty and justice for all.

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Since early spring, I've been rounding up classic cowboy music, stories, and poetry. There's some Mavericks and Strays in the bunch, and now that I've got them all worked here at American Cowboy Radio, I think you'll enjoy the assemblage I've gathered. Riding herd over this rabble of cowboy sounds are quotes and clips from your favorite movies and TV shows. 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American Cowboy Radio's vision is to preserve and promote the American cowboy way of life through its music, poetry, and stories on air and online in a clean, family-friendly format. Several years ago, Red Steagall, the 2006 State of Texas Poet Laureate, put this song together that says what our vision is all about. Here's Red with Rodeo.

New World Dictionary defines it as a roundup of cattle, a going around, a cattle ring, or to put it in modern terms, a public exhibition or competition of the skills of cowboys, such as saddle bronc riding and calf roping. I don't suppose a kid ever grew up in the United States of America that didn't play cowboys and Indians and dream of being a Wild Bill Elliott, a Gene Autry, or a Roy Rogers. And I suppose that's because buried deep within every man, whether he wears a business suit or a pair of faded jeans, there's a little bit of cowboy in us all. For most of us, it stays a dream. But for some folks like Casey Tibbs and Freckles Brown and Larry Mahan, it becomes a reality. And I'm sure that they'd tell you that they wouldn't trade it for the slickest white-collar job in the world. Because like any other profession, this hat has its own identity. Like pickups that drive better than Cadillacs. And good friends that mean a whole lot more than money. But then what does a man need besides a good horse, fresh air, plenty to eat, and good friends? Everything else seems like a waste. Friends, that's what this album's all about. Rodeos, cowboys, blue jeans, boots, and saddles. And we hope you'll find something here that's pleasing or will bring back a memory. Because if it does, then you've made us all feel like what we really wanted to be anyhow, a bunch of cowboys.

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1: Hub McCann. I fought in 2 world wars and countless smaller ones on 3 continents. I led thousands of men into battle with everything from horses and swords to artillery and tanks. I've seen the headwaters of the Nile and tribes of natives no white man had ever seen before. I've won and lost 12 fortunes, killed many men, and loved only 1 woman with a passion, a flea like you could never begin to understand. That's who I am.
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kitchen and fry. 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

0: Every day is Valentine's. Ever since the first day I boosted you up on old two bits on the grass, my heart has been long gone. We were only mere pups with no adult insight of life, love, or romance, yet you've been life's delight. That's where you have remained for 30 years since then. The rare bliss of your love, my rock again, again. There have been so many trails since then we have rode. Some were mere sweet pleasure, and others about got us throwed. 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Don't take you for granted, we've rounded off the bends. So, here on Valentine's, I'll set the record straight about tokens of my love, or take you on a date. Some big annual day by Hallmark every year ain't needed by this man to say what I hold dear. Jesus wakes me regular and opens up my eyes. 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Your Jesus was skin on. I'll love you past the end.
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2: God bless America. We find these words among the many songs that we had sung. So common rolling off our tongue, we sing, God bless America. God bless America. Though there's evil blackest night, we faithful children of the light will take up that holy fight with hope. God bless America. God bless America. We faithfully take our stand. Our flag waves throughout the land. But it's not something we demand, that God bless America. God bless America. Let us say it as a prayer. For grace and love and care and forgiveness when we err, we pray, God bless America. God bless America. Let us end that phrase with please, to see our land as Jesus sees, and let us say it from our knees, please, our God, bless America.

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Mmm. So good, it's gone as fast as you made it. Look for Heat and Eat beef dishes in your grocer's fresh meat case. Beef, it's what's for dinner tonight. It's the American Cowboy at its finest. American Cowboy Radio. When you lie.

0: that's my sermon for today, the old cowboy preacher said, as his watery eyes surveyed the congregation that he led. Let us render now unto the Lord and make a generous offering. And so the preacher passed his hat, and we listened to Miss Edna sing. Up one pew and down the next, till each one had a chance to tithe into the preacher's fine 10X. And finally that fine hat arrived back in the hands of the loyal deacon, who, puffed with pride, handed the hat back to the preacher, who casually glanced inside. And then the sigh, the awful frown, and we wondered, what's this all about? Till he turned his Stetson upside down, and not one penny petered out. Yes, not one cent was raised that day, and guilt collected on each face as we wondered what would the preacher say, and each one squirmed some in his place. Whereupon the preacher raised his eyes and shouted upwards towards the ceiling, "Hallelujah! Praise the Lord! And thank you, Jesus!" with great feeling. Now this was viewed with consternation, and even the preacher's loyal friends amongst our stingy congregation thought, "The man's gone round the bend." "Excuse me, preacher," said the deacon in a quivery little voice, "ain't nothing in your hat at all, sir. Why then do you so rejoice?" Preacher looked out at those that charitable virtue lacked and said, "Brother, heaven knows, I'm just so glad my hat came back."
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1: Fear by Larry McCorder. I've been on the mountain and been on the plain when the lightning was casting its lot. 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
1: Now, boys, you're fixing to let those teenage hormones get you into a world of trouble.
2: Damn it, Garth, did I ask you to butt in?
1: You just come out of the hospital.
2: Well, there's only four of them.
1: Yeah, but, well, look, you fight this one first, yeah. And then I'll let you fight the other three after, okay?
2: Yeah, watch this kid.
1: Now, you better pick that knife up, because, son, you're going to need all the help you can get.

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I'm tired of transportation in the back of a hack. I love to hear the rhythm of the clickety-clack and hear the lonesome whistle, see the smoke from the stack, and pal around with Democratic fellas.

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0: 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You're listening to the American Cowboy Radio Network. 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
1: I wrote this poem for my good friend Bill on his 60th birthday. Now, it's come to my attention that our friend is getting old, half a century and a decade gone. It's been years of work and toil, of strife and tears and pain, although some good times too have come along. No longer can we do the things we did back in our youth, our bodies just can't handle all that strain. Can't even lift a bale of hay without a back brace on, or walk along the trail without a cane. We plan our trips to town around who has a bathroom handy, and for us the evening news is too dang late, 'cause rising time in the morning gets earlier every Monday. Being tired all the time is now our fate. Multicolored vitamins and pills of every kind keep us continent, healthy, and pain-free. Chondroitin, MSM, ibuprofen, and Geritol took the place of rye and rum for you and me. See, Bill ain't the only one that's getting old, I can attest. We're all cruising down the river on that boat. We're on the slippery side of the mountain. It's getting steeper all the time, and the burden's getting heavier to tote. But dang it, back off a minute there. Let's not get carried away on all that stuff and nonsense about getting old. Like the ancient poet said, do not go gentle to that night. And on that advice, you know I'm surely sold. You know that we still ride those colts, still double hock those calves. And sometimes we still make the missus smile. We can pert near handle all the tough chores that we used to do, only sometimes now they take a little while. See, we ain't getting older, we're only getting better. From experience, we've learned a thing or two. And we always get the job done, and we do them doggone well. The failures you can count are mighty few. Our bodies may be weakened, but our minds are still intact. And in those minds, we're strong and fast and bold. Yes, our youth has fled away from us like clouds upon the wind. But don't you tell us that we're too damned old. So I think I'll go to town now and buy old Bill some presents, some things that he can share with all his friends. I know he'd love a bottle of Captain Morgan's finest brew. And I guess, just to be safe, maybe a case of Large Depends.

Welcome to the Ponderosa, my friends, for an evening of songs and stories about the American West, a land of legend, of romance, of friendship and loyalty and courage, a motherlode of remembrance, a true bonanza. We chased Lady Luck till we finally struck Bonanza. With a gun and a rope and a hat full of hope, we planted our family tree. We got a hold of a pot full of gold, Bonanza. With a horse and a saddle and a ring full of cattle, how rich can a fella be? On this land we put our brand, how trite is the name. Fortune smiled the day we filed the Ponderosa claim. Here in the West we're living in the best Bonanza. If anyone fights any one of us, he's gonna fight with me.

No one works, fights, or eats like those boys of mine. Here we stand in the middle of a grand bonanza. With a gun and a rope and a hat full of hope, we planted our family tree. We got a hold of a pot full of gold bonanza. With a house full of friends with a rainbow ends, how rich can a fella be? On this land we put our brand, our pride is the name. Fortune smiled the day we filed the Ponderosa claim. Here in the West we're living in the best bonanza. The friendliest, whitest, lovingest man that ever set foot in a...

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0: Ferguson on the KORN Ball with the News, telling the one half how the other half is living it up. We just got a worried call from Ed Flahiff of Noxiousville, who is terribly worried about his wife being downtown in Fallowfield and without her umbrella, and it raining to beat Billy O. We told Ed not to worry. We figured she probably took shelter in one of the department stores. But that's what Ed's worried about, because she's got his paycheck in her purse. My gal, here's some stop your pressing and ironing news. You mind Mr. and Mrs. Condemney of Locust Center? Well, she's blessed their union with Isha to the extent of tripulets. Well, sir, her husband Merv, he was primed for maybe twins. But when he done the hat trick, he could have knocked the feather over with a father. I mean, that should be the vice versa. Anyway, you'll mind they had twins the last time, Ollie and Dolly, and young Condemney Jr. the year before that. There was one year they missed when they got the color TV. He's just afraid the next time they make him up with quadrupeds.
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If you're hearing this, you've probably been invited to give us a listen while we're building the American Cowboy Radio Network. 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

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I'm your host, Joel White. 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Also, on Friday, at that same time, Ben and I will interview a new guest. That's our Weekenders edition. Well, this week, we're going to start out with R.W. Hampton. This song is off of his brand new album, My Country. Here's R.W. and Living Free.

Well, there's few groups out there that can bring you the great old standards better than the Sons of the San Joaquin. Here they are with Moonlight on the Trail.

When we lost Don Edwards several years back, it left a huge hole in this Western cowboy music. I sure do miss him. How about let's have one from Don Edwards? The campfire has gone out.

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This is my friend, Alan Chapman.

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0: 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When I think of poetry, I don't often think of Bryn Hill. Now, he's a fantastic writer, and his music is wonderful. His songs are great. But Bryn came out with a brand new album, Hunter Poet. And on that album, there's two selections of his poetry. We're going to hear the first one. It's titled Precious. Here's Bryn Hill.
1: That faraway place that you hold in your mind, the place that you leave but you can't leave behind, where traffic and noise and the crowds of lost souls are long out of sight, out of mind, and the coals of a campfire glowing red in the night bring your own soul to balance and set your mind right. As you carve out a plan for the next morning's hunt, every move, every step, like you're planning a stunt that could end your life with one wrong decision. And you write it in stone in your mind with precision. Though the ways of the wild are unto themselves, they live by the wind and the wandering wolves, and your very best plan can mean nothing at all here in the woods. In the beautiful fall, where the son, the daughter, the brother, the friend, the bonds you build here, they are without end. They cannot be broken by time, space, or death, and spirits remain here long after last breath. You come by yourself, but you're never alone. For these dark, haunted mountains are God's sacred throne. There's beasts that will eat you alive as you scream, and bulls, bucks, and bruins you've seen as you dream. And there's always a chance that your dreams will come true. Though the ones that you miss may mean most to you when you've come many seasons and filled many tags and covered your walls with many great stags and covered your floors with beautiful hides and covered your memories with many great rides. You were called to this mountain by force unexplained, and time and again your soul has remained while you answered to duties of family and labor. You straighten your arrow, you sharpen your saber for your next adventure, the next hunting season. While some that surround you may never find reason, you've spent a life hoping and hunting in search of God and His angels in this great mountain church. And one day you'll pass, and your daughters and sons will come to these mountains and carry your guns and carry your spirit as they carry on this legacy precious when you're dead and gone. So precious is time in these mountains and canyons. Most precious of all, God's gift of dominion of all that lives wild. These great beasts that we've hunted, may we pause for a moment and not take for granted how precious a gift, how precious the chance to be here yet in evening. A last fading glance as the sun goes down on the season's last day, and those last precious moments go fading away. May I do what I must, Lord, to come back again. I'll be lost in my memories most precious till then.

Ian Tyson was a mentor to Bryn Hill, and it certainly does show in Bryn Hill's work. We'll hear one from Ian Tyson. Darcy Farrell, here's Ian Tyson.

Fritz is another fantastic Canadian cowboy singer. He sings about a lot of things. Well, he's going to sing about a maiden just like Darcy Farrell. Here is Ryan Fritz and Mountain Town Maiden.

Well, I've never had the opportunity to share the stage with Ryan Fritz. But come November, that's all going to change. Ryan will be playing the Western Slope Cowboy Gathering in Grand Junction, Colorado. And I'll be there too, so I'm going to be able to share the stage with Ryan. I certainly am looking forward to that. Well, here's the Academy of Western Artists Song of the Year for 2023. Once I Was a Cowboy by yours truly, Joel Alden White.

Well, by golly, if you're going to sing about cowboys, you're going to have to sing about cowboy girls, too. Here is Junie Fisher singing New Mexico Cowgirl.

do you say we stick with the subject of cowboys and cowboy girls just a little bit longer? Here's my old pard, R.J. Vandegrift, and we were cowboys.

Well, next up, I think we'll have the lovely Tisha McKenna. And Tisha's going to sing her song, The Horses Knew the Way Home. Here's Tisha McKenna.

0: Well, most of the ranches in my part of the country calve out in the springtime. But some of these ranches have also gone to calving out in the fall. One of the ranches that I often day work on, they calve out in the fall. And I know their first calf heifers have just about finished calving. So I know I'm going to get a call here pretty quick to start branding first calf heifer calves. Well, here we have my friend Floyd Beard and his poem, Branding Time.
1: We were standing around the branding fire, swapping some old yarns, getting jobs and tools lined out and waiting on the irons. The calves and cows penned nearby were singing their misery. It's a western style of branding time on the high plains, wide and free. We were in the saddle before daylight was pinking up the east, and the cooks began in the early morn building up a branding feast. Then a call sings out, the irons are hot, punch a hole in your twine. Drag some calves round to the crew and we'll brand them up just fine. I can hear that din of building, a branding symphony, cattle bawling, burners roaring, cowboys singing out wild and free. A calf gets roped and a cow heads out, they cut her back on a dime. Cattle country rituals, a western branding time. The sun grows high and the irons grow hot and heat builds all around. Dark stained shirts, smoke and dust, a breath of air cannot be found. Humming ropes catch those heels, calves drag to the crew. Soon as one's done, another one comes till the last one's been run through. Then it's noontime now, the fire's turned down, there's teasing all around. The young bucks take the brunt of it, sitting cross-legged on the ground. But the food is good, the drinks are cold, plates piled high and free. Picnic on the branding ground, about the best you'll ever see. Then the work moves on, each does his share, the day goes fading by with laughter, yells, and bawling calves as the sun arcs through the sky. A rope gets pulled beneath a tail, the blow-up's on a colt. Cowboy sticks to the saddle seat, but he takes a mighty jolt. Then it's quiet now, the cattle's paired, the work's done for the day. The cowboys have all gathered round, someone's showing off a bay. But the tools are packed and the food is stored, he's coiling up his twine. Neighbors helping neighbors, a western life so fine. Can you hear it? Can you hear that din of building, that branding symphony with cattle bawling and burners roaring and cowboys singing out wild and free? A calf gets roped and a cow heads out and they cut her back on a dime. Cattle country rituals, a western branding time.
0: Well, this next song is by John Lowell. He's a Montana singer-songwriter and he does a heck of a good job. This song comes off of his album, Snow on the Wine Glass. Here is Wandering Stray by John Lowell.

Renfrew wrote a marvelous song called The Buffalo Grass. She is one heck of a songwriter. Now, The Buffalo Grass was recorded by Chris LeDoux, and that's probably the version that you know. But I tell you what, Ren and Andy, the Renfrews, do a heck of a good job with Andy's song, The Buffalo Grass. So here it is, the Renfrews and the Buffalo Grass.

Well, once again, we've come to the end of our program today. Folks, I appreciate you spending some time with me and listening in. We're going to close out with one of my favorite songs, Palladora Farewell. It was written by Andy Wilkinson, and this one is sung by Andy Hedges with a little help from Rose Hedges and Andy Wilkinson. Here it is, Palladora Farewell. We'll see you down the trail.

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1: Now, we all know that cowboys never tell a lie, and we dang sure never do any bragging on ourselves. But we do come at the truth from a little bit of a different direction once in a while. I was born full-grown with 9 rows of jaw teeth and holes bored for more. There was spurs on my feet and a rawhide quirt in my hand. And when they opens up that chute gate, I come out a-riding a panther and roping the long-horned whales. I've rode everything with hair on it. And I've rode a few things that was just too rough to grow any hair. I've rode bull moose on the prod, she-grizzlies, and long bolts of lightning. Mountain lions are my playmates. And when I feel cold and lonesome, I bed down in a den full of rattlesnakes, because they always make me feel nice and warm. To keep alive, I eat stick, dynamite, and cactus. And the Grand Canyon ain't nothing but my bean hole. 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I lay my boots in Colorado and my hat in Montana. I can stretch out my arms clean out from the Crazy Woman Fort plumb over to the upper Gray Bull River. And my bed tarp covers half of Texas and all of old Mexico. But there's one thing for sure and certain, and if you boys really wants to know, I'll tell you that I'm still a long way short of being the daddy of them all, because he's full growed. And as any man that really knows can see, well, hell, boys, I ain't nothing but a youngin'.

Buckyard Law and the Round Corral lean hard against the rope. His rigid muscles bunch from hip to straining shoulder slope. Alone he fought the outlaw horse, a lusty, dusty fight. Threw him and forced the blind across, red eyeballs ringed with white. Then led him up, saddled him, caught cinch upon the swing. Cautious swift, the lad ago slipped, binding through the ring. Set close the choking hackamore, drew knot and loop to place. Stepped back and wiped the running sweat from off his weathered face. Swung to the saddle, flicked the blind, then lunge and plunge and rear. While rope and rowel strove to break, blind hate gone mad with fear. Rope slashed and reddened rowel

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He cursed the outlaw in the round corral when spake a gentle voice. While listening, Yardlaw grinned his pain, nor had he other choice.

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There is no law that I've heard tell to use a Bronco mild, that I'll play square if he plays square or wild if he plays wild. 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

0: old cowboy Jim Garland with you from Guthrie, Oklahoma. And I'm out here tonight with the American Cowboy Radio out of Guthrie, Texas.
1: Mr. Dillon, I had three aces, I know it. 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
2: 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What can you do?

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1: Don't forget the colors. The West was one of many colors. Brown, black, red, and white should be the colors of our flag to unite. I'm proud of the red, white, and blue because our forefathers felt those colors spoke of me and you. Lest we forget the brown, black, red, and white that built this country with pride, a beautiful sight. Lest we forget and take too light to respect each other and stop the fight. The colors that came before us, remember their plight. I'm your sister and your brother. Stay true to our identity and traditions, and remain honest and forthright.

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Since early spring, I've been rounding up classic cowboy music, stories, and poetry. 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Now that I've gotten all worked here at American Cowboy Radio, I think you'll enjoy the assemblage I've gathered. Riding herd over this rabble of cowboy sounds are quotes and clips from your favorite movies and TV shows. 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Several years ago, Red Steagall, the 2006 State of Texas Poet Laureate, put this song together that says what our vision is all about. Here's Red with Rodeo.

Rodeo. Webster's New World Dictionary defines it as a roundup of cattle, a going around, a cattle ring, or to put it in modern terms, a public exhibition or competition of the skills of cowboys, such as saddle bronc riding and calf roping. Now, I don't suppose a kid ever grew up in the United States of America that didn't play cowboys and Indians and dream of being a Wild Bill Elliott, a Gene Autry, or Roy Rogers. And I suppose that's because buried deep within every man, whether he wears a business suit or a pair of faded jeans, there's a little bit of cowboy in us all. For most of us, it stays a dream. But for some folks like Casey Tibbs and Freckles Brown and Larry Mahan, it becomes a reality. And I'm sure that they'd tell you that they wouldn't trade it for the slickest white-collar job in the world. Because like any other profession, this hat has its own identity. Like pickups that drive better than Cadillacs. And good friends that mean a whole lot more than money. But then what does a man need besides a good horse

turns a big old black horse that could pull a reluctant cow. Ridden and owned by a puncher named Bill, a good hand, except on the ground. And though Bill was liked, his boastful nature made him a hard man to be round. If given our dues, I'm sure you'll admit our team is quite a sensation. We'll pull anything covered with hair or not hooked by root or foundation. Eight Ball, God love him, who just did his job, was the cause for Bill's haughty ways. He'd not met his match in many a catch and deserved every morsel of praise. In true cowboy form, the 4th of July found our heroes painting a town. And from all accounts, that hamlet sure suffered from all the juice they put down. When it was declared the party through and the boys had wrecked every bar, a guided tour out of town they received, their escorts each bore 10-star. A steam car was moving, pulling out slow. As the caravan filed past the station, a red-headed hand yelled, "Looky there, Bill, I don't see no root nor foundation." The gauntlet laid down, old Bill cocked a loop, then loosed Eight Ball on his dark prey. The boys all figured that Bill's bragging tone would be somewhat altered that day. The steam car moved slow, but had a head start. To catch it, the two sure did well. His rep on the line, Bill let the loop fly and snared the darn thing by the bell. True to his nature, the horse gave his all. But this time, the fight held no hope. With Bill hard and fast, he just bounced along like a ball at the end of the rope. The train engineers, looking out of his port and saw the whale line stretching tight, he had to look twice in sheer disbelief. This wasn't an everyday sight. Eight Ball was bouncing, four legs posted up and playing his string to the end. Bill shouting loud and to his credit was sticking right there with his friend. The engineer, when he gained back his wits, hit the brake before someone got killed. So when it was over, Eight Ball stood proud. The huge locomotive stood still. Rope free of load to the crew, the pair rode, Bill grinning like he had good sense. Seeing's believing, and you seen it all. There's none who can doubt it now, gents. Eight Ball's the logginest horse ever was. To argue, they knew was in vain. For when the motion ceased, there was no dispute. Old Eight Ball was tied to that.

0: 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And if you're not out of the hospital then, I'll loose the dogs on you.
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1: If you see me sitting sorrowful, all busted and stove up, and you wonder how a puncher gets that way, I'll tell you from the start off to avoid all work aground if you rope and ride horseback for your pay. It's all right to shoe your horses and to braid and mend your tack, all that work aground that keeps you in the saddle. But your mind gets misdirected if you try your hand at chores beneath stomping out the Bronx and punching cattle. Now and then old Major Domo, he'd come rouse me during slack and suggest I patch his roof or plow his garden or do some post-hole digging or go scale some tall windmills. But I'd always tell him, please, I beg your pardon. But it so happened that one Sunday I was early in from town, holding down the bunkhouse all alone, when the boss, he done convinces me if I'd pull one chore, tacking hack hooves next day would be quicker done. He said all them shoes are in a whiskey barrel up in the barn hayloft, standing right beside that hayloft pulley door. And though it took us five to hoist them up, I figures coming down, all that gravity's worth them four men more. Well, I was nowhere near a horse, so it made good sense to me. So I go don my chaps and spurs and gets my rope. Then I ambles to the barn, up the ladder to the loft, thinking I can get this job done in a lope. So I straps a big old jugnot tie around that whiskey barrel, runs the rope out through the pulley to the ground. Then I delicately balances that barrel on the edge, and I rushes out to gently let her down. I runs the rope around my tail and takes a hitch in front to control the downward progress of the barrel. Then I give the jerk that tilts the barrel out of the barn hayloft door. And that's the insult that begins our little quarrel. You see, that barrel of horseshoes had to weigh a good 400 pounds. More than twice what I would weigh all wet and dressed. So when I tell you that my rope hitched and slipped up underarm, and I figures you can guess most of the rest. I plumb parts with earth quite suddenly, a blasting for the sky, but I meets that barrel about halfway up that barn. And this wreck, it slows my progress some, but it ain't slowed for long, for I'm heading for that pulley and yard arm. Now when that barrel hits the bottom and my poor head hits the top and rings that pulley like a midway gong, where the fellers swing the hammers for to show off with the girls, you might think it's over, but you're wrong. See, the crashing of that stave barrel all weighed down with them shoes caused the bottom to bust out and dump its load. So I'm plummeting from heaven now about the speed of sound, and I'm heading on a dangerous dead-end road. But that devil barrel, it slaps me blind and sideways one more time as it flies up and I'm a-crashing down. Then you'd think this stubborn accident would be about played out when I breaks a few more bones upon the ground. No. The rope goes slack. The hitch unhitches. I lie gazing up. Then I close my eyes and gives me up for dead. 'Cause the last thing I see before I wakes all splinted up is that cussed barrel a-coming.

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Partner, you're listening to the Authentic American Cowboy Radio. Did you hear what I said? 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
1: A horse is a horse, of course, and no one can talk to a horse, of course. That is, of course, unless the horse is the famous Mr. Ed. Go right to the source and ask the horse, he'll give

0: but Mr. Ed will never speak unless he has something to say. A horse is a horse, of course, and this one won't talk till his voice is hoarse. You never heard of a talking horse? Well, listen to this. I am Mr. Ed.
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0: Oh. All the trimmings, boy.
1: Yeah.
0: Food galore. A glass of fine duckberry wine.
1: Yeah.
2: Oh, three or four.
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1: What?
3: What?
0: Biscuits. Oh, I got a million more. Oh,
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2: In a small forgotten cemetery outside of a small forgotten town, some headstones show among the weeds and some have fallen down. It sits behind the Baptist church my grandma would attend, and the gravel road that leads me here comes to a dead end. The buried here are kinfolk to the fourth generation and friends that were like family but no blood relation. Great-great-grandma came to Texas from Indian Territory. Her folks walked the Trail of Tears and lived to tell the story. Great-grandpa John was a farmer from Murfreesboro, Tennessee. He settled in Cook County, Texas in 1873. Grandma Annie Pearl was born not too far from this space. Now her and Grandpa Ollie rest here in sight of the old home place. Aunts, uncles, and cousins, this is the family of my mother. And when she died, we laid her here not too far from her brother. Farmers, cowboys, preachers, guitar pickers, and soldiers. Some were young when they passed away. Some lived to be much older. They fought in all the wars, the Great Depression, and the drought, and lived through lost harvests, hard work, and doing without. The granite markers list the dates of the deceased, death, and birth, and the dash between those dates represents their time upon this earth. That dash is just a symbol that is etched into the stone. It signifies the life they lived and the seeds they have sown. Over time, with wind and rain, that dash will disappear, but it won't erase their life or the fact that they were here. If you know their stories, the markers can read like a

I pray I've left a name that my descendants are proud to carry. 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
1: You know, Texas kids learn George Strait songs the way other kids learn the ABCs. My name's Libby Koch, and I'm a Texas songwriter. 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

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Yeah! Yeah! Yeah! 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Yeah! Yeah! The memory of noble Sam Houston. Yeah! The one and only David Crockett. Yeah! John Wayne. Yeah!

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1: At the wagon. The last dregs of darkness we drained like the coffee we drank at the wagon before riding out. With coat collars turned to the wind-riven clouds, our breath on the morning laid heavy and frosty, and damp conversations and well-muffled shouts. The young punchers joking, the old talking weather, our spur music quieted down by the wind, our cow ponies restless, the day to begin, the last pasture waiting like time for the gather, for spreading and starting the big circle in. Jack and R.W. and J.B. and Jeremy and Alan and Deward and Charles and I, we paired off then set off o'er earth under sky, singing horizons and cowpuncher melody to rhythms of riders, to riders gone by. We were the horsemen. We loped across sand hills and stuck to the ridges, to survey the blowouts, then slowed to a trot, to crack through the brush and the cottonwood motts, through scrub in the bottoms of each of the washes, where hunkered the wild ones, where rangy ones got to sidestep the circle our riding was weaving and stay free, like we felt that we ourselves were, bound only by cowpunching's practical spur to be in the right place, the right time, and leaving the rest of the world to kowtow with yes, sir, and no, sir, and worry the measured opinion of people who were not our equals in things of the land and the sky and all that such brings. For we were the horsemen, and we held dominion in northern New Mexico, branding in spring. Back to the pens. The square pasture rounded, the cattle encircled. We pointed them back to the pens by the mill, for unfinished work isn't time standing still, and dawn had turned morning. The sun turning purple, the sage and the clouds and tops of the hills, then purple to gold while the shadows grew shorter, so we pressed them on tightly bunched in a trot until we could spill them out into the lot, milling and bawling, separated, then sorted, the propane sputtering, the irons getting hot. Jack divvied the work up, the tough hands dehorning, the flanking to greenhorns whose britches were clean, to youngsters ear-notching and dishing vaccine, the skillful to cutting, Jack keeping his branding, bestowing the dragon like crowning a king. Turning the pages. J.B. worked the pen without using a bridle, a string lightly strung round the neck of his horse, his gilding responding to touch without force. If smooth was a contest, that horse took the title, flowing through cattle like a river its course. J.B. roped his calves out to drag to the flankers, like turning a page in a book on his lap. No community loop, he just laid a trap, then pulled them like notes being called in by bankers, as slick as the creases on worn leather chaps. We jerked the last loop off the last calf, while J.B. sat in his saddle like a good line of verse he had written, straight up and easy and terse, like branding is poetry. Surely, oh surely, there's things might be better, but most things are worse.

on his cowboy hat. This is what he said. Son, don't ever forget

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Well, my baby's sleeping safe inside. I'm the shadow, she's the light. Now here comes the sound of the Santa Fe at midnight. Baby wakes up and

Up on the edge of the great southwest, staring at those restless trees along the water ditch, and up the street the Rio Grande, like Egypt's old blue Nile, with a memory of the early ones who rested here a while. But now the freight trains and long haul trucks, they're passing through, and they don't have the urge to wink at the likes of me and you. It's all just diesel smoke, iron rail, and a running string of lights. The music of the Santa Fe at midnight.

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1: He knew his knock would someday not be answered. The day would come there'd be no stir within. No creak of steps on aged wooden floorboards. No lifting of the latch, no come on in. No giving ear again to his grand stories of Badwin's Road and following the creed. His memories of a life well lived and cherished. No wish I had, regret, or unmet need. No sitting in the flickered light of candles. Him hearing of old times, new hopes, new fears. A future that's now lonelier and harder. With each new sunrise, morning that appears. Each winter about this time he paid a visit to sit and listen, look in on his friend. The last few years both knowing but not saying. Each visit brought them closer to the end. This year he knows his knock will bring no answer. He knew it when he came around the bend. No chimney smoke, no window light, no footprints. There would be no more visits with his friend. The stillness of the cabin's what first struck him. And then the note left for him on the wall. Said, I'm so glad you've come again to see me. So sorry that I've missed your final call. But knowing one day soon I will not waken, I leave this note to greet you if I've passed. I'm thankful for your friendship, always have been. I knew you'd be here for me till the last.

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2: Cultural celebrations in Oklahoma generally focus on three things: history, food, and music. And what about the music? From Deep Deuce and Kane's Ballroom to Nashville and the New York Metropolitan Opera, Oklahoma has long laid claim to generations of talented musicians, singers, songwriters, filmmakers, and fine artists. We may be flyover country to the east and left coast, but the talent of Oklahoma is known, seen, and heard all over the world. There is one fellow that folks think of when we think of Oklahoma music, and that fellow is Bob Wills.

0: Good morning. Here's a look at your King County weather from American Cowboy Radio, 107.7 in Guthrie. For this morning, we'll start today with clear conditions, temperatures right around 74. For this afternoon, sunny and hot with a high of 100. For tonight, clear skies, lows drop to 75. On Friday, expect sunny and hot conditions with a high of 99. For Friday night, mostly clear, lows drop to 75. On Saturday, sunny and hot with a high of 101. For Friday night, mostly clear, lows of 75. And for Saturday, expect sunny and hot conditions with a high of 101 degrees. And that's a look at your King County weather from American Cowboy Radio, 107.7 in Guthrie.
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0: Good morning. Here's a look at your King County weather from American Cowboy Radio, 107.7 in Guthrie. For this morning, we'll start today with clear conditions. Temperatures right around 74. For this afternoon, sunny and hot with a high of 100. For tonight, clear skies, lows drop to 75. On Friday, expect sunny and hot conditions with a high of 99. For Friday night, mostly clear, lows drop to 75. On Saturday, sunny and hot with a high of 101. For Friday night, mostly clear, lows of 75. And for Saturday, expect sunny and hot conditions with a high of 101 degrees. And that's a look at your King County weather from American Cowboy Radio, 107.7 in Guthrie.
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Partner, you're listening to the authentic American Cowboy Radio. Did you hear what I said? 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

0: paid up with his union dues, and that's what I like about the South. Well, there's a place down south called Doo-Wah Diddy. It ain't no town, and it ain't no city.
1: Yeah, beautiful.
0: It's pretty. 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
1: He sat in a rocker by the pot-bellied stove at the barn dance on Saturday nights. He'd chew on his pipe with his old eyes half closed as if to keep out the lights. He wore ragged felt slippers on old crippled feet, bibs and a dirty slouch hat. His face was all leather, his wrinkles a map, his body devoid of all fat. The scraggly white whiskers and roomy old eyes, tobacco stains under his chin, faded plaid jacket and crooked old hands told stories of where he had been. The men called him Mister, said he'd been down the trail with the Longhorns decades ago. He'd gone from jingling horses to riding top hand. Made a few trips as cook, even so. What the wives thought was different, there's no time for him. He's a bum and a drifter, that's all. Just a broke-down old cowboy a-wasting away, telling lies and tales that were tall. Now to his kids, he's a legend from out of the past. Takes us back to our cowboying roots. A knight of the plains and horseman supreme. 10 feet tall in his spurs and high boots. With Riata and Six Gun on a big old black stallion sitting there on his high cantled saddle, a sombreroed hero a-riding the trails, following the wild Longhorn cattle. Then the years slipped by slowly, the stories grew quiet as the old man sat tired and small, and the legend grew dimmer, like he'd slipped out of sight, like the summer turns down into fall. Then one night some strangers stopped by and asked him to tell of the old days long gone. How he'd been up the trail with wild Texas cattle back when he's young and he's strong. One lady told him it must have been fun for you boys way out on the plains, riding your ponies, chasing the cattle in the sun and the wind and the rains. The old man just listened, said not a word with his teeth clenched down on his pipe. And his mind drifted backwards to days in the saddle, and the memories flowed in clear and ripe. And he can still see the trail herd a-stretching out north, long horns glinting bright in the sun. Hear the bellows of cattle, the squalls of the cowboys, a-horseback till day's work is done. And days of no water, the dust billows skyward, tired cattle grown crazy with thirst. The hollow-eyed cowboys, lips chapped and bleeding, praying that they'd seen the worst. Or rain never ending, mud stretching onwards, ride night guard through wind, snow, and hail. Your horses slog onward, the scene never changes, you stare at a muddy cow's tail. Your saddle's your pillow, your cold and your bedroll, spread out on the hard rocky ground. Before sunup you're rising, a long day before you, there's never enough rest to be found. His eyes flutter open, he looks at the lady who'd asked about ponies and boys. Still seeing the old days, heading north with the cows with all their problems and joys. Through tobacco-stained mustache and old gray-flecked eyebrows, comes a message like a bell that's been rung. As he sits up much straighter, the years fallen from him, and he speaks with a voice that's now young. "There wasn't no boys nor ponies," says he, "that went up the trail with me then. No, there wasn't no boys and ponies, ma'am, 'cause they all was horses and men."

0: King County in Guthrie, Texas. 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

0: 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Here's a look at your King County weather from American Cowboy Radio, 107.7 in Guthrie. For this morning, we'll start today with clear conditions, temperatures right around 74. For this afternoon, sunny and hot with a high of 100. For tonight, clear skies, lows drop to 75. On Friday, expect sunny and hot conditions with a high of 99. For Friday night, mostly clear, lows drop to 75. On Saturday, sunny and hot with a high of 101. For Friday night, mostly clear, lows of 75. And for Saturday, expect sunny and hot conditions with a high of 101 degrees. And that's a look at your King County weather from American Cowboy Radio, 107.7 in Guthrie.
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1: High and low. Gathering started, climbing high, pines parted, rock meets sky. Cattle far scattered, arroyo to cap, weighty but tattered, herd into the gap. Bull bellows freedom, don't want to go, heeler is on him, drives him below. Duck in the boughs, skidding the slope, jostling the cows, chap slapping rope. Pushing remnants in cold fall, lurking presence, eerie pall. On upper butte, dark forfeit sight, eve bears mute, rest for the night. Howls from atop, night rider below, threats don't stop, bovine no. Slayers are creeping, roused is the crew, there'll be no sleeping till morning is new. Mounts are prepped, rifles get full, dogs unslept, snorting bull. Circle the herd in dead of night, nary a word, engaged of fright. Dawns arise, plenty of track, taint of guys, didn't attack. Bitter stout, grub quick, move 'em out, ground slick. Traverse shallow, easy and slow, winter fallow, safer below. Count is good, cattle clear, all as should, sleep is near. Day behind, bellies are full, lowly grind, pull the wool. Beat the weather, duck the pack, off with the leather, into the sack. No howls obey, doze through the night, by light of day, beautiful sight. Ceiling of sun, the moon squatting low, the gather done, the good life we know.
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2: With his faithful Indian companion Tonto, the daring and resourceful masked rider of the plains, led the fight for law and order in the early West. 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The Lone Ranger rides again.

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0: Good morning. Here's a look at your King County weather from American Cowboy Radio 107.7 in Guthrie. For this morning, we'll start today with clear conditions. Temperatures right around 74. For this afternoon, sunny and hot with a high of 100. For tonight, clear skies, lows drop to 75. On Friday, expect sunny and hot conditions with a high of 99. For Friday night, mostly clear, lows drop to 75. On Saturday, sunny and hot with a high of 101. For Friday night, mostly clear, lows of 75. And for Saturday, expect sunny and hot conditions with a high of 101 degrees. And that's a look at your King County weather from American Cowboy Radio 107.7 in Guthrie.
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I'm your host, Joel White. 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Also, on Friday, at that same time, Ben and I will interview a new guest. That's our Weekenders edition. Well, this week, we're going to start out with R.W. Hampton. This song is off of his brand new album, My Country. Here's R.W. and Living Free.

Well, there's few groups out there that can bring you the great old standards better than the Sons of the San Joaquin. Here they are with Moonlight on the Trail.

When we lost Don Edwards several years back, it left a huge hole in this Western cowboy music. I sure do miss him. How about let's have one from Don Edwards? The campfire has gone out.

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This is my friend Alan Chapman.

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0: 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When I think of poetry, I don't often think of Bryn Hill. Now, he's a fantastic writer, and his music is wonderful. His songs are great. But Bryn came out with a brand new album, Hunter Poet. And on that album, there's two selections of his poetry. We're going to hear the first one. It's titled Precious. Here's Bryn Hill.
1: That faraway place that you hold in your mind, the place that you leave but you can't leave behind, where traffic and noise and the crowds of lost souls are long out of sight, out of mind, and the coals of a campfire glowing red in the night bring your own soul to balance and set your mind right. As you carve out a plan for the next morning's hunt, every move, every step, like you're planning a stunt that could end your life with one wrong decision. And you write it in stone in your mind with precision. Though the ways of the wild are unto themselves, they live by the wind and the wandering wolves, and your very best plan can mean nothing at all here in the woods. In the beautiful fall, where the son, the daughter, the brother, the friend, the bonds you build here, they are without end. They cannot be broken by time, space, or death. And spirits remain here long after last breath. You come by yourself, but you're never alone. For these dark, haunted mountains are God's sacred throne. There's beasts that will eat you alive as you scream, and bulls, bucks, and bruins you've seen as you dream. And there's always a chance that your dreams will come true. Though the ones that you miss may mean most to you when you've come many seasons and filled many tags and covered your walls with many great stags and covered your floors with beautiful hides and covered your memories with many great rides. You were called to this mountain by force unexplained, and time and again your soul has remained while you answered to duties of family and labor. You straighten your arrow, you sharpen your saber for your next adventure, the next hunting season. While some that surround you may never find reason, you've spent a life hoping and hunting in search of God and His angels in this great mountain church. And one day you'll pass, and your daughters and sons will come to these mountains and carry your guns and carry your spirit as they carry on this legacy precious when you're dead and gone. So precious is time in these mountains and canyons. Most precious of all, God's gift of dominion of all that lives wild. These great beasts that we've hunted, may we pause for a moment and not take for granted how precious a gift, how precious the chance to be here yet an evening. A last fading glance as the sun goes down on the season's last day, and those last precious moments go fading away. May I do what I must, Lord, to come back again. I'll be lost in my memories most precious. Till then.

Ian Tyson was a mentor to Bryn Hill, and it certainly does show in Bryn Hill's work. We'll hear one from Ian Tyson. Darcy Farrell, here's Ian Tyson.

Ryan Fritz is another fantastic Canadian cowboy singer. He sings about a lot of things. Well, he's going to sing about a maiden just like Darcy Farrell. Here is Ryan Fritz and Mountain Town Maiden.

I've never had the opportunity to share the stage with Ryan Fritz. But come November, that's all going to change. Ryan will be playing the Western Slope Cowboy Gathering in Grand Junction, Colorado. And I'll be there too, so I'm going to be able to share the stage with Ryan. I certainly am looking forward to that. Well, here's the Academy of Western Artists Song of the Year for 2023. Once I Was a Cowboy by yours truly, Joel Alden White.

Well, by golly, if you're going to sing about cowboys, you're going to have to sing about cowboy girls, too. Here is Junie Fisher singing New Mexico Cowgirl.

What do you say we stick with the subject of cowboys and cowboy girls just a little bit longer? Here's my old pard, R.J. Vandegrift, and we were cowboys.

Well, next up, I think we'll have the lovely Tisha McKenna. And Tisha's going to sing her song, The Horses Knew the Way Home. Here's Tisha McKenna.

0: Well, most of the ranches in my part of the country calve out in the springtime. But some of these ranches have also gone to calving out in the fall. One of the ranches that I often day work on, they calve out in the fall. And I know their first calf heifers have just about finished calving. So I know I'm going to get a call here pretty quick to start branding first calf heifer calves. Well, here we have my friend Floyd Beard and his poem, Branding Time.
1: We were standing around the branding fire, swapping some old yarns, getting jobs and tools lined out and waiting on the irons. The calves and cows penned nearby were singing their misery. It's a western style of branding time on the high plains, wide and free. We were in the saddle before daylight was pinking up the east, and the cooks began in the early morn building up a branding feast. Then a call sings out, the irons are hot, punch a hole in your twine. Drag some calves round to the crew and we'll brand them up just fine. I can hear that din of building, a branding symphony, cattle bawling, burners roaring, cowboys singing out wild and free. A calf gets roped and a cow heads out, they cut her back on a dime. Cattle country rituals, a western branding time. The sun grows high and the irons grow hot and heat builds all around. Dark stained shirts, smoke and dust, a breath of air cannot be found. Humming ropes catch those heels, calves drag to the crew. Soon as one's done, another one comes till the last one's been run through. Then it's noontime now, the fire's turned down, there's teasing all around. The young bucks take the brunt of it, sitting cross-legged on the ground. But the food is good, the drinks are cold, plates piled high and free. Picnic on the branding ground, about the best you'll ever see. Then the work moves on, each does his share, the day goes fading by with laughter, yells, and bawling calves as the sun arcs through the sky. A rope gets pulled beneath a tail, the blow-up's on a colt. Cowboy sticks to the saddle seat, but he takes a mighty jolt. Then it's quiet now, the cattle's paired, the work's done for the day. The cowboys have all gathered round, someone's showing off a bay. But the tools are packed and the food is stored, he's coiling up his twine. Neighbors helping neighbors, a western life so fine. Can you hear it? Can you hear that din of building, that branding symphony with cattle bawling and burners roaring and cowboys singing out wild and free? A calf gets roped and a cow heads out and they cut her back on a dime. Cattle country rituals, a western branding time.
0: Well, this next song is by John Lowell. He's a Montana singer-songwriter and he does a heck of a good job. This song comes off of his album, Snow on the Wine Glass. Here is Wandering Stray by John Lowell.

Renfrew wrote a marvelous song called The Buffalo Grass. She is one heck of a songwriter. Now, The Buffalo Grass was recorded by Chris Ledoux, and that's probably the version that you know. But I tell you what, Ren and Andy, the Renfrews, do a heck of a good job with Andy's song, The Buffalo Grass. So here it is, the Renfrews and the Buffalo Grass.

Well, once again, we've come to the end of our program today. Folks, I appreciate you spending some time with me and listening in. We're going to close out with one of my favorite songs, Palladora Farewell. It was written by Andy Wilkinson, and this one is sung by Andy Hedges with a little help from Rose Hedges and Andy Wilkinson. Here it is, Palladora Farewell. We'll see you down the trail.

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1: 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Here's a look at your King County weather from American Cowboy Radio, 107.7 in Guthrie. For this morning, we'll start the day with clear conditions, temperatures right around 74. For this afternoon, sunny and hot with a high of 100. For tonight, clear skies, lows drop to 75. On Friday, expect sunny and hot conditions with a high of 99. For Friday night, mostly clear, lows drop to 75. On Saturday, sunny and hot with a high of 101. For Friday night, mostly clear, lows of 75. And for Saturday, expect sunny and hot conditions with a high of 101 degrees. And that's a look at your King County weather from American Cowboy Radio, 107.7 in Guthrie.

Dear Duke, I heard the bad news very late tonight, much too soon. One of the best of our good guys is gone. As a friend for almost 30 years, I have to say I'm sorry. But I've got to sit down and write so I get it all out. Words from the heart are hard to say because they kind of stick in the throat. Marion Morris, Chait, Duke, the man, all of you are gone now. And a lot of the empty spaces in the Old West are much emptier today. If George Washington was the father of our country, and Abe Lincoln was our rail-splitting cousin, then you were our official Uncle Big John. I remember that self-assured sidewinding stride of yours, and I hated to see you disappear through those swinging doors forever and right on out of our lives. But you'll never be out of our lives forever, Duke. You left your strength and your will and your legacy to us all. Might just as well say, quote, I, being John Wayne, part-time cowboy, sometime actor, and always patriot, being in sound mind, a big frame, and rugged religion, leave these, my American states, to you. I give you the big country and the wide western night, with more stars than you can count before you sleep. I leave you the rosy morning striping the sky, and the white clouds spangling the hills, and the strips of prairie wildflowers that bend in the sweet air that grows out of the canyons. I leave to you in perpetuity the songs of singing sand and lone coyotes and the timpani of thunder beyond those purple ranges. And you, Duke Wayne, were a man to fit those mountains, craggy-faced, stone-eyed, and rock-hard. You used to say you liked to work with an outfit you could trust. I guess that was the whole human race. We're gonna miss you down here, Pilgrim. You gave a lot of us the right and faith, and the faith and right, and all kinds of love. A love of justice, a love of nature, a love of friends, a love of laughter. And as you taught us so bravely, a love of life. Generous of the losers, tolerant of the winners, both weak and strong. But as the Navajos say, sun and moon, time goes. The wind blows, hills turn to sand, and men turn to memories. My feelings are deep, but my words, they run shy, to say how it hurts me to tell you goodbye. You left your brand on all of us, Duke, some night when the wind is blowing full of green sage, and there's the ghost-like sound of metal clinking. I won't think it's a spur glinting in the moonlight. It's a gold medal that says, John Wayne, American. So long, big fella.

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1: This first poem, Johnny Clare, is from the history of Osage County, Oklahoma, where I live. So come with me through the pages of time and through the land of the blue stem. In north central Oklahoma, in the land known as the Osage, the spring and early summer rest so easy on the eye, where lush green rolling carpet marks the passing of Mariah, as she dances sometimes gently with the clouds which dot the sky. Much like a ballerina, she pirouettes and leaps across her stage of prairie, and she seems to never pause, while high above the scenery, a hawk critiques the drama and voices his approval, flapping wings in mute applause. The deer, the birds, the woodchuck bear witness from their browsings as they share their home with cattle, the tourists of this land who took the place of buffalo in harvesting the blue stem after they themselves were reaped when progress dealt death's hand. Should you travel through this country heading west toward Ponca City, 14 miles out of Pawhuska, on the highway state funds pave, some 50 yards or so due south of tar and asphalt ribbon, amid the grass, wild roses grow. And there you'll find a grave. It once lay on the open plain, surrounded by tall blue stem. There's now a trap with shorter grass, well kept, devoid of weeds. It seems so humble at first glance, steel fence, a cross of concrete, till close examination shows a cast iron plaque which reads, Johnny Clare, May 1890, May 1910, cowboy employed by Dr. Hall, Pawhuska, thrown from his horse and killed at this spot, courtesy Continental Oil Company.

To be a cowboy was the call this young man gladly answered. He'd not trade lots with anyone. In life he'd found his pearl. He lived to ride and rope rough stock to test his skill and courage, to polish up the dance floor with a smiling blue-eyed girl. Young Johnny lived the cowboy's life and lived it to the fullest. His pride would let no brute escape as long as he drew breath, so he thought not of consequence. An outlaw steer his quarry, and on that warm spring Osage day, he died cowboy's death. Dwight Barnard was the man who found young Johnny's prostrate body. He tried to crawl, but soon succumbed to sun and broken bone. From pulling grass out by the roots, his hands were torn and bloody. Wild with pain, he'd pawed the ground, afraid to die alone. The horse he'd rode still stood nearby. The outlaw steer stood with him. A stout length of manila hemp was stretched between the pair. There were no human witnesses to relay what had happened. The truth now lives with God above and died with Johnny Clare. A tinker happened by the way and saw a small crowd gathered. The group was friends and comrades of this young man who'd been slain. He reached into his wagon box, produced a tarp of canvas. With wagon sheet for coffin to rest, the lad was lain. A short time later, lore maintains, a buckboard journeyed out there and it carried Johnny's mother to his final resting place. Her black dress blowing in the wind, it said she stood for hours, praying and remembering as the tears streamed down her face. Beneath the rich black Osage sod, her precious son was buried, the one to whom she'd given life and nourished from her breast. And though her sorrow knew no bounds, there was some consolation. At least she could die knowing where her Johnny lay at rest. How many young men like her son have gone to seek their fortune? Their siren call, a lowing herd, the whispering prairie wind, which beckoned to the spirit of the ones who tamed the West, who left their loved ones wondering if they'd ever meet again. How many young men like her son met death upon the prairie, their flesh preceding bleaching bone and melding with the sod. So let us think of Johnny's grave as everlasting tribute to those unfound whose dying gasps were heard by none but God. In North Central Oklahoma, in the land known as the Osage, the spring and early summer rest so easy on the eye. The lush green rolling carpet covers Johnny Clare, young cowboy. But his spirit's free and dancing with Mariah in the sky.

rocking horses on their little ranch. They were so happy back then.

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Then I could hear the last stampede, the song the river sings, way back down in Texas when they round up in the spring. Lord, take me back to Texas.

0: Archie here with all the socialist news about our town's cafeteria society. I mean all the diners out in the Dancing Devils, the Tango Tribe of the Tenderloin Night Riders, the inner circle of the Hot Potatoes. Well, Percy Cuts is back home after a ring-dang-do of a weekend in New Orleans. He tells me he spent a lot of money hard by the French Quarter. Percy, you know, he used to speak quite a bit of that hinky-ninky parley-vous when he was over there to Paris near France in the 1917 war with all them mademoiselles from Armatures. Well, sir, Percy, he thought he'd brush up again on his hinky-ninky parley-vous, so he took along the little book that learns how to speak French he had back in 1917. You know, how to order the two-franc dinner and all that sort of thing. Well, Percy, he went to one of them real Frenchy restaurants. It was called, I believe, The Shame on You. And he got the book out, and right away he started calling the waiter in French. Garkin, Icky. Some young fella finally come over, so Percy says, Garkin? Jimmy Sweet's apple, Percy cuts, and je désire de la viande cuite avec les pommes de terre, and some petit pois avec du pain. Well, the young fella stared at him with his mouth hanging open. So finally Percy said, what's the matter with you? He said it in French, of course. Qu'est-ce que c'est que le matter avec vous? And the young Garkin said, I'm terribly sorry, sir, I don't speak French. And Percy roared back at him, well, go, darn it, boy, get me somebody who does.
1: 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For this morning, we'll start today with clear conditions, temperatures right around 74. For this afternoon, sunny and hot with a high of 100. For tonight, clear skies, lows drop to 75. On Friday, expect sunny and hot conditions with a high of 99. For Friday night, mostly clear, lows drop to 75. On Saturday, sunny and hot with a high of 101. For Friday night, mostly clear, lows of 75. And for Saturday, expect sunny and hot conditions with a high of 101 degrees. And that's a look at your King County weather from American Cowboy Radio, 107.7 in Guthrie.

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1: Y'all welcome it, Nancy Griffith.
2: Thank you. It's a pleasure to be back at Anderson Fair. Nice to see all of y'all out. A wonderful fair summer evening that it is. We're going to open up with a song that was written by Mr. Patrick Alger, all about what happens when you have two full moons in the same month, while the second one is called the Blue Moon.

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1: Words so soft and tender, spoken with tone gentle and kind. Words not said to his sweetheart, but rather shared with his bovine. Feeding cattle together isn't easy. I drive the truck and he's behind, tossing hay and giving directions. I believe he thinks I'm blind. He shouts at me and coos to them, "Turn here! Come, boss!" As to whom he's addressing, I'm never at a loss. Now, please don't judge my husband, or tell me that's just not right, because when this long day is over, I'm the one he'll kiss goodnight.

Hi, this is Michael Martin Murphy. Partner, you're listening to the authentic American Cowboy Radio. Did you hear what I said? 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

0: Lou Roan. He was talking in circles, clean out of his head and shaking right down to the bone. We made him get down. Billy Joe took his reins. Tom offered a nip of the jug, and he sat on my bedroll and asked for a chew. So I give him a cut of my plug. He said, early this morning I was out riding fence. About 6, it was just getting light. I was checking for breaks from the rim of Bates Draw when I seen a blood-curdling sight. This feller was laying up under his horse. They both was tied up into wires. Neither was moving. I thought they was dead. I reached in my bag for the pliers, and this cowboy looked up and said, give me a hand. I think I'm all broken inside. I took out my cutter and worked on the wire before I finished the cowpuncher died. I got on my horse and rode straight into camp. His dying sure gave me a scare. Can I get you partners to give me some help and bury that feller out there? I asked if his clothes were those out of the past, if his cack was a visalia tree, if the shank of his bit had a U.S. rosette and the brand on his horse was a 3. McCorkle looked like he had swallowed his tongue. He stood up and reached for his gun. How did you know? Did he ride by the camp? This ain't no time to be poking fun. I looked at McAllister. He turned away. We'd both heard this story before. It seems that some puncher a long time ago is still trying to settle a score. Late in the 90s, they fenced off the grass. Most people thought it was wrong, and some carried fence pliers and made their own laws. But the open range era was gone. Now, this feller was bad about cutting the fence, paid no mind at all to the law. The ranchers had taken about all they could take, so they set up a trap in the draw. A group of their punchers hid out in the brush. The fence was stretched, ready to break. They had purposely not tied the wire to the posts. When they cut it, it coiled like a snake. 4 strands of barbed wire, 100 foot long, like 1,000 knives, flashed through the air. This feller had just gotten down from his horse when the wire hit and parted his hair. The night air was filled with the sound of his screams. A coyote was captured, and then they rode off and left him to die on his own, laughing. He won't cut fences again. For 90-odd years now, he keeps coming back and ropes in some feller like you. He knows you can't cut him free all by yourself, and you'll go for some help. Ain't that true? McCorkle don't buy it. He gets on his horse. We wait till he rides out of sight. We followed him out, but we give him some room because McCorkle is ready to fight. When we got to the rim, he was white as a ghost. Said, I'm sorry I called you a liar. From the top of Bates Draw, we could see every strand and not one single break in the wire. McCorkle pulled out, and we ain't seen him since. We hired a new man in the fall. We're still out working the Whiskey Flat Range just as though nothing happened at all. Pete says McCorkle's run off the deep end. He's crazy and moves around slow. He drinks lots of whiskey and keeps to himself. His hair's turned as white as the snow.
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0: morning. Here's a look at your King County weather from American Cowboy Radio 107.7 in Guthrie. For this morning, we'll start today with clear conditions. Temperatures right around 74. For this afternoon, sunny and hot with a high of 100. For tonight, clear skies, lows drop to 75. On Friday, expect sunny and hot conditions with a high of 99. For Friday night, mostly clear, lows drop to 75. On Saturday, sunny and hot with a high of 101. For Friday night, mostly clear, lows of 75. And for Saturday, expect sunny and hot conditions with a high of 101 degrees. And that's a look at your King County weather from American Cowboy Radio 107.7 in Guthrie.
1: On my last tape, I did a poem called A Confrontation about me and my wife's first argument over my boiling coffee pot. Well, she washed it, I threw it away, and was stuck with a drip coffee maker after that. And so this is my experience with drip coffee. On the day that I was married, a present I was given, it was supposed to modernize my archaic way of living. Now, don't think me ungrateful, because I'll tell you that I'm not, but I've always been suspicious of the slow-drip coffee pot. For you see, I've never trusted cuisine cooked by Franklin's Find. My wife tells me that's silly. It's all just in my mind. But the thing that's always bugged me and has caused my mind to doubt is a feller could just starve to death if a power pole goes out. But it never has been said of me I've treated things unfair, and so one day it got its chance, my new coffee-making ware. So I filled its little basket and poured in the water tube and sat back and awaited this Buck Rogers style of brew. The aroma it emitted was a pleasant one, I found, and I caught myself relaxing to its steady, dripping sound. But something here just wasn't right. The familiar noise I missed, the way it boiled o'er the spout and the friendly way it hissed. And suddenly it hit me. I jumped up and I turned it off. I know it's all just in my mind, but hear me before you scoff. As I listened to it dripping, dripping, dripping, I changed my mind about switching, because its sound was of the bathroom and not that of the kitchen.
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1: Oh, bury me not on the lone prairie, where the coyote howls and the wind blows free. In a narrow grave just 6 by 3, bury me not on the lone prairie. It matters not, I've oft been told, where the body lies when the heart grows cold. 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
1: 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Here's a look at your King County weather from American Cowboy Radio, 107.7 in Guthrie. For this morning, we'll start today with clear conditions. Temperatures right around 74. For this afternoon, sunny and hot with a high of 100. For tonight, clear skies, lows drop to 75. On Friday, expect sunny and hot conditions with a high of 99. For Friday night, mostly clear, lows drop to 75. On Saturday, sunny and hot with a high of 101. For Friday night, mostly clear, lows of 75. And for Saturday, expect sunny and hot conditions with a high of 101 degrees. And that's a look at your King County weather from American Cowboy Radio, 107.7 in Guthrie.

0: you very much.
1: Thank you so much. We sure appreciate that.
0: You know, the last 2 years we've been traveling around all over the country, and folks everywhere love that old country music. And I hope that the Derailers and guys like them, Dale Watson, and the folks that are here tonight will keep the courage and keep playing what comes from the heart, because that's where it's all at. Here's the first song that I ever wrote. I wrote it for my wife about 45 years ago when we first married. I was driving an old rig-up truck between La Mesa, Texas, and Seminole, Texas, working for Britt Trucking Company there in La Mesa, driving an old oil field truck when I wrote this song. It's called "The Rolling Stone from Texas," title song off of one of our CDs on Watermelon Records.

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1: Milk out, one, two, three.

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1: The hatchet man is out. 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You, Jake the Fake. You, Whiskers. 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

0: battle, the medley of hooves and horns and heads that wars and rains, scatters and spreads. That wars and wrangles, scatters and spreads. In Texas, down by the Rio Grande, Alaska.
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2: Hi, everybody. My name's Eddie Dean. From the High Bussy, I just want to tell you something about High. I call him my lucky charm because the first hit record I had, High Bussy was on it. And the second hit record I had, High Bussy was on it. So he's my lucky charm, and I hope I bring him some luck. One of your favorites, I believe, is Wagon Wheels. Would you like to play that for him?

0: Taking you back to when music was a slice out of the old West. 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
1: Those stories about Africa, about you, they're true, aren't they?
2: Doesn't matter.
1: It does, too. Around my mom, all I hear is lies. I don't know what to believe in.
2: Damn, if you want to believe in something, then believe in it. Just because something isn't true, that's no reason you can't believe in it. The long speech I give to young men sounds like you need to hear a piece of it. Sometimes the things that may or may not be true are the things that a man needs to believe in the most. That people are basically good. That honor, courage, and virtue mean everything. That power and money and power mean nothing. That good always triumphs over evil. And I want you to remember this.

0: true love never dies. 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A man should believe in those things because those are the things worth believing in. Got that?
1: That was a good speech.
0: Think so? Thanks.

0: Good morning. Here's a look at your King County weather from American Cowboy Radio, 107.7 in Guthrie. For this morning, we'll start today with clear conditions. Temperatures right around 74. For this afternoon, sunny and hot with a high of 100. For tonight, clear skies, lows drop to 75. On Friday, expect sunny and hot conditions with a high of 99. For Friday night, mostly clear, lows drop to 75. On Saturday, sunny and hot with a high of 101. For Friday night, mostly clear, lows of 75. And for Saturday, expect sunny and hot conditions with a high of 101 degrees. And that's a look at your King County weather from American Cowboy Radio, 107.7 in Guthrie.
1: I walked through a county courthouse square. On a park bench, an old man was sitting there. I said, "Your old courthouse is kind of run down." He said, "No, it'll do for our little town." I said, "Your old flagpole has leaned a little bit, and that's a ragged old flag you got hanging on it." He said, "Have a seat." And I sat down. "Is this the first time you've been to our little town?" I said, "I think it is." He said, "I don't like to brag, but we're kind of proud of that ragged old flag. You see, we got a little hole in that flag there when Washington took it across the Delaware. And it got powder burned the night that Francis Scott Key said, watching it right and say, can you see? And it got a bad rip in New Orleans with Pakenham and Jackson tugging at its seams. And it almost fell at the Alamo beside the Texas flag, but she waved on, though. She got cut with a sword at Chancellorsville, and she got cut again at Shiloh Hill. There was Robert E. Lee, Beauregard, and Bragg, and the south wind blew hard on that ragged old flag. On Flanders Field in World War I, she got a big hole from a Bertha gun. She turned blood red in World War II. She hung limp and low a time or two. She was in Korea, Vietnam. She went where she was sent by her Uncle Sam. She waved from our ships upon the briny foam, and now they've about quit waving back here at home. In her own good land here, she's been abused. She's been burned, dishonored, denied, and refused. And the government for which she stands is scandalized throughout the land. And she's getting threadbare and she's wearing thin, but she's in good shape for the shape she's in. 'Cause she's been through the fire before, and I believe she can take a whole lot more. So we raise her up every morning, we take her down every night, we don't let her touch the ground, and we fold her upright. On second thought, I do like to brag, 'cause I'm mighty proud of that rag.

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0: 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All cowboy, all the time.
1: He stands there, calmly waiting for what the day will bring. His ears roll slightly back when he hears my spur rouse ring. A good-minded gelding with a wide blaze down his face, built balanced and solid, moves with confidence and grace. He's good at his job, and he knows when to do it. We've been in some storms, and he's carried me through it. Not bred like a champ, but to me he's a dandy. In front of a cow, he's sure enough handy. No longer a colt, he's getting long in the tooth, but with age comes wisdom, and he's living proof. As he stands there, shifting his weight to one side, I'm aware it's a privilege to call him my ride. Now we gather on Sunday to be renewed by our Lord, but my time with this horse also makes me restored. And horses can teach us if we choose to learn. We must listen with our hearts if we want to discern. He has taught me the importance of patience and trust, and I learned that forgiveness is an absolute must. He taught me hard work has no substitution, and that I'm usually the problem and not the solution. It's said that a horse is good for the inside of man. I believe that is true and is part of God's plan. With no words from this wise and big-hearted creature, he delivers a sermon like an eloquent preacher. As I throw on the saddle and take on the day, I'm ready to listen to what he has

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0: Fowler's the name. Stu Fowler. I'm a rooster. Fighting's my racket. Cockfighting. I come all the way from Texas across the burning sand to wet my feathers in the Rio Grande. I've hobbled for miles through Mexico. I've come to kill a big rooster called Rojo. Doing it all for chicken feed. For a country red, Rojo's wild. His fame has spread for many a mile. The hens all cackle when Rojo's around, but Stu Fowler's here to put Big Red down. I'll give him chicken something to cackle about. It's mid-afternoon as I stand in the street of the Spanish town called Los Leghorns Retreat. At the end of the row, a cantina stands. Ain't nothing but a chicken coop. It's plainly the haunt of an outlaw band. The sign on the front reads La Grande Nesto. And it's there I know I'll find my foe, the fabled Rojo. I can hear foul language coming out of that honky-tonk. I strut down the street, the cock of the walk. I crow for Big Red to come out and talk. Through the swinging doors of the Grand Ernesto, his head erect and his tail feathers low, steps Rojo. I can tell he's a really bad egg. His spurs are long and his eyes are green. An uglier cock I've never seen. He learned to be tough while he's in the pen. But I know his weakness, hens and gin. Then out of that honky-tonk and up to Rojo's side steps the prettiest little dance hall cackler in the West. Roosty Nuster, the southern fried feather duster. Gosh, she's pretty. I'd like to run my hands through that red comb of hers. Rojo comes at me in a long, lanky run. Some people gather round to watch the fun. Bird to bird and beak to beak, I face Rojo and my heart gets weak. I crow and strut and I jump about, and then I take off in a run, cause I done chickened out.
1: 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Young. Stay tuned for Cowboy Inspiration from world champion calf roper Jeff Copenhaver. Jeff began the first cowboy church in America. Enjoy the broadcast.
2: 13 years ago, the Holy Spirit gave me this poem. It's called Five Card Stud. This was the biggest card game that the world had ever seen. The game was down to two players, Satan, the Prince of Darkness, and Jesus Christ, the King of Kings. The stakes were high for all men's souls. Would man suffer torment or walk on streets of gold? Deal 'em, Satan spoke from a guttural throat. It'll be no time now and I'll collect my note. Five card studs the game, the dealer proclaims. Ante up, boys. The game begins. Each player gets his first card. It's buried face down. It's called your hole card and it's what the game revolves around. The devil's second card is an ace of spades. The death card leads the way. Jesus gets a king of hearts when his life was on display. Then the third card came, another ace to Satan. He cries, this game's mine. Jesus gets another king, silent, trusting the divine. The pressure builds, all eternity tenses. Will mankind go free or be shut in wiry fences? The dealer rolls the fourth card to Slewfoot, a Jezebel queen. Jesus gets a three of hearts. No help. My God, why have you forsaken me? There is blood flowing down Jesus' back as the last card is dealt. The sky is black in the middle of the day. It is finished, he yelled. Jesus gets a two of hearts. Again, no help. Now picture this. With the cards all out, four up and one down, Satan has a pair of aces showing. He looks at his hole card and frowns. Then with a gleam of arrogance, he pushes all his chips in the middle and tells Jesus, "Sonny boy, you're going down." Then with all the power of the universe, Jesus calmly takes his stand. He calls the bet, then shows his five-card hand. He rolls a king, three kings for royalty, three kings for the Trinity, three kings for you and me. Well, all creation waited and looked over to the other side to see if Satan really had the goods or if he'd only lied. Now let me tell you some good news about the one who set you free. If you know Jesus as your Savior, you'll be shouting and a-dancing for eternity. Meanwhile, back to the card game. I want you to take this one to the bank. When Jesus shed his blood at Calvary, he made the devil's hole card blank. What does it mean to you personally that the devil's hole card is blank? Everything. If you receive Jesus as your Savior and confess him to others, then the devil has no power over you.
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4: 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For this morning, we'll start today with clear conditions, temperatures right around 74. For this afternoon, sunny and hot with a high of 100. For tonight, clear skies, lows drop to 75. On Friday, expect sunny and hot conditions with a high of 99. For Friday night, mostly clear, lows drop to 75. On Saturday, sunny and hot with a high of 101. For Friday night, mostly clear, lows of 75. And for Saturday, expect sunny and hot conditions with a high of 101 degrees. And that's a look at your King County weather from American Cowboy Radio, 107.7 in Guthrie.
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But the sheriff and his boys every nest the lane. Let's hear out to lunch at the Dairy Queen.

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This is Ben Parks, the sound wrangler here at American Cowboy Radio. Since early spring, I've been rounding up classic cowboy music, stories, and poetry. There's some mavericks and strays in the bunch. Now that I've got them all worked here at American Cowboy Radio, I think you'll enjoy the assemblage I've gathered. Riding herd over this rabble of cowboy sounds are quotes and clips from your favorite movies and TV shows. 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American Cowboy Radio's vision is to preserve and promote the American cowboy way of life through its music, poetry, and stories on air and online in a clean, family-friendly format. Several years ago, Red Steagall, the 2006 State of Texas Poet Laureate, put this song together that says what our vision is all about. Here's Red with Rodeo.

0: Rodeo. Webster's New World Dictionary defines it as a roundup of cattle, a going around, a cattle ring, or to put it in modern terms, a public exhibition or competition of the skills of cowboys, such as saddle bronc riding and calf roping. I don't suppose a kid ever grew up in the United States of America that didn't play cowboys and Indians and dream of being a Wild Bill Elliott, a Gene Autry, or a Roy Rogers. And I suppose that's because buried deep within every man, whether he wears a business suit or a pair of faded jeans, there's a little bit of cowboy in us all. For most of us, it stays a dream. But for some folks like Casey Tibbs and Freckles Brown and Larry Mahan, it becomes a reality. And I'm sure that they'll tell you that they wouldn't trade it for the slickest white-collar job in the world. Because like any other profession, this hat is its own identity. Like pickups that drive better than Cadillacs. And good friends that mean a whole lot more than money. But then what does a man need besides a good horse, fresh air, plenty to eat, and good friends? Everything else seems like a waste. Friends, that's what this album's all about. Rodeos, cowboys, blue jeans, boots, and saddles. And we hope you'll find something here that's pleasing or will bring back a memory. Because if it does, then you've made us all feel like what we really wanted to be anyhow, a bunch of cowboys.
1: Medicine Show. They traveled the land and plied their hand at marketing improbable elixirs. They'd tell you their story, quite oratory, and that they themselves were the fixers. Proficient, adept, and shrewd were they back in their day to make passers-by their marks, an audience with tolerance to endure patter betwixt the larks. Suckers, drawn by musclemen of brawn, acrobats and trick shotgun displays, by minstrels and dancers in tinsels, and fire-eaters swallowing blaze. Messieurs, professors, madames, and docs, atop stages and locks, spieling in dulcet tones, their patent medicinals, salves, tonics, lotions and potions, oft labeled with skull and bones. Gower's Gulch medicinal ointment with anointment could smooth wrinkles and was great for removing formidable stains. Hamlin's liniment, a soothing counter-irritant for frostbite, sunburn, bug bites, and even your rheumatic pains. Pegleg Sam and Chief Thundercloud proclaimed loud their combination of ammonia, garlic, and mustard seed. Madam Cecil prescribed a mixture, amalgamates fixture, with measures of cloves, sassafras, and some odd weed. There were oxygenated bitters that could stop the jitters if in your poison was booze, and a specialized secretion from bear that would grow hair and always set you to snooze. Pumpkin stem chewable to invigorate the wooable and bring on love's glow. Acidic juice vesicles to shrink enlarged ventricles, keeping the blood aflow. Lavender and lime to remove the grime and have it drain from your ear. Root and herb-infused vermouth, restoring youth and making vision clear. Bull secretion to bolster completion of copulation appendages flaccid, and other concoctions of toxins that might kill you, but reduce stomach acid. Not much change since days on the range, sellers using amusement to get you to try and buy their snake oil, much to your bemusement. The Medicine Show continues to go, albeit radio and television formats, foundation affirmed and confirmed. We're still the Medicine Show's doormats.

Hi, this is Michael Martin Murphy. Partner, you're listening to the authentic American Cowboy Radio. 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

don't stop. But she left 50, 60 people still sitting on the cars, wondering what it's coming to and how it got this far. But me, I got a nickel smashed flatter than a dime.

0: thing you can do is tell me who it's from.
1: No, I wouldn't do that, Nuli, if I was you, because you see, if you tell him who it's from, and the next thing, he'll want to know what it says. And then that would destroy his concentration, and we...
2: And we wouldn't want to destroy his concentration.
0: All right, you smart Alex. I'll go over to Barney's telegraph office and let him read. You probably couldn't read one second. Nobody can even read nothing that you're writing anyhow.
1: Hold on. Why in thunder don't you just learn to read? And then you won't have any problems like this.
2: I think that's a fine idea, Doc.
0: That ain't gonna do no good.
1: Why not?
0: Well, because supposing I was to go to work and learn how to read writing.
1: Well, yeah.
0: Well, how'd I know that the fella that wrote the writing was writing the writing right? It could be that he wrote the writing all wrong. And here I'd be just reading wrong writing, don't you see? You probably been doing it your whole life, just reading wrong writing and not even knowing.
3: 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For this afternoon, sunny and hot with a high of 100. For tonight, clear skies, lows drop to 75. On Friday, expect sunny and hot conditions with a high of 99. For Friday night, mostly clear, lows drop to 75. On Saturday, sunny and hot with a high of 101. For Friday night, mostly clear, lows of 75. And for Saturday, expect sunny and hot conditions with a high of 101 degrees. And that's a look at your King County weather from American Cowboy Radio 107.7 in Guthrie.

ordered up one slug of gin. Well, I could see that he wasn't a large man. I could tell that he wasn't too tall. I judged him to be about 5'3", and his voice was a soft Texas drawl. Said he was needing some wages, for he could ride for the West. Said he could do most all kind of work, said he could ride with the best. There in his blue eyes was sadness,

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like lightning. 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

0: cowboys and cowgirls. You're listening to the American Cowboy Radio Network. 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
1: We were coming up on Christmas. In fact, it was Christmas Eve, which found me out with Scotty D and a brand new hand named Steve. We'd all recalled our younger days when at home this time of year with mom and dad and family, how a Christmas tree brought cheer. But despite our recollections, we'd not thought to bring one in, and so better late than never, our searching would now begin. Of course, we wanted a real nice one to drag to the waiting crew. We were looking for perfection, not just anyone would do. So we passed on Midland prospects and continued on our quest. We'd cover ground till we were sure we had dang sure found the best. That plan was working pretty good until daylight turned to night, which is when we all decided the next one would be just right. And that's when good old Scotty D let out a hoop and yell, "Well, looky up there, boys, on the ridge. It's a tree, and gosh, she's swell." Well, sure enough, he'd spotted one, so we rode up to it quick. It was small and kind of scraggly, but it'd have to do the trick. So we drug it to the bunkhouse and revealed the evening's find. Well, if there was disappointment, the boys kept their comments kind. "Come on, let's get this tree spruced up," Bob said, grinning at his pun. "If we get to decorating, we can pronto get her done." Danner hung the silver buckle he'd won bucking at the fair, which got us all to pitching in our own bits of cowboy flair. Chester wired on some conchos, jingle bobs, and fine head stall, strung Rommel reins like popcorn strings with a merry Christmas all. Ned eased a few loose silken threads from the seams of his best vest, pretending they shined like tinsel. He hung them where they looked best. Everyone participated. We all added what we could and then stood back and all agreed Scotty's tree looked mighty good. Next year, I expect we'll look farther and get an earlier start, but I don't think we'll ever find any tree that holds more heart.
2: Performing there is our current group with Don McIntosh, Donnie Ray, Joe Looney, and me. My old friend Johnny Bond wrote Cimarron back in the late 30s. In fact, just about the same time I founded the Frontiersmen. Over the years, we've toured and recorded with many major Western stars, performed on live radio, and made movies. In 1947, we were in Hollywood sounding like this. Right about that same time, in another part of Los Angeles, two UCLA students named Herb Newman and Stan Lebowski were concocting a now-famous Western song. But it wouldn't see the light of day until 1956, when Newman gave it first to Gogie Grant to sing for his record label, Era, then to Tex Ritter to release on Capitol. The Frontiersmen became the first, and I believe only, Western group to record The Wayward Wind. Our lead singer on this version, Don McIntosh.

and trophy buckles.

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1983. 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So I picked one out and I set about to see what I could see. There was Sam McGee from Tennessee and Dangerous Dan McGrew. And Pie-Faced Nellie, she shook like jelly, and so did Slewfoot Sue. So I calls a halt to the orchestra waltz.

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Good afternoon. Here's a look at your King County weather from American Cowboy Radio 107.7 in Guthrie. For this afternoon, sunny and hot with a high of 100. For tonight, clear skies, lows drop to 75. On Friday, expect sunny and hot conditions with a high of 99. For Friday night, mostly clear, lows drop to 75. On Saturday, sunny and hot with a high of 101. For Friday night, mostly clear, lows of 75. And for Saturday, expect sunny and hot conditions with a high of 101 degrees. And that's a look at your King County weather from American Cowboy Radio 107.7 in Guthrie.

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1: There's a story that comes from Wyoming and I think should be recounted now. The saga concerns a big old black horse that could pull a reluctant cow. Ridden and owned by a puncher named Bill, a good hand, except on the ground. And though Bill was liked, his boastful nature made him a hard man to be round. If given our dues, I'm sure you'll admit our team is quite a sensation. We'll pull anything covered with hair or not hooked by root or foundation. Eight Ball, God love him, who just did his job, was the cause for Bill's haughty ways. He'd not met his match in many a catch and deserved every morsel of praise. In true cowboy form, the 4th of July found our heroes painting a town. And from all accounts, that hamlet sure suffered from all the juice they put down. When it was declared the party through and the boys had wrecked every bar, a guided tour out of town they received, their escorts each bore 10 star. A steam car was moving, pulling out slow. As the caravan filed past the station, a red-headed hand yelled, "Looky there, Bill, I don't see no root nor foundation." The gauntlet laid down, old Bill cocked a loop, then loosed 8 Ball on his dark prey. The boys all figured that Bill's bragging tone would be somewhat altered that day. The steam car moved slow, but had a head start. To catch it, the 2 sure did well. His rep on the line, Bill let the loop fly and snared the darn thing by the bell. True to his nature, the horse gave his all. But this time, the fight held no hope. With Bill hard and fast, he just bounced along like a ball at the end of the rope. The train engineers, looking out of his port and saw the whale line stretching tight, he had to look twice in sheer disbelief. This wasn't an everyday sight. 8 Ball was bouncing, 4 legs posted up and playing his string to the end. Bill shouting loud and to his credit was sticking right there with his friend. The engineer, when he gained back his wits, hit the brake before someone got killed. So when it was over, 8 Ball stood proud. The huge locomotive stood still. Rope free of load to the crew, the pair rode, Bill grinning like he had good sense. Seeing's believing, and you seen it all. There's none who can doubt it now, gents. 8 Ball's the logginest horse ever was. To argue, they knew was in vain. For when the motion ceased, there was no dispute. Old 8 Ball was tied to that train.

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Here's a look at your King County weather from American Cowboy Radio 107.7 in Guthrie. For this afternoon, sunny and hot with a high of 100. For tonight, clear skies, lows drop to 75. On Friday, expect sunny and hot conditions with a high of 99. For Friday night, mostly clear, lows drop to 75. On Saturday, sunny and hot with a high of 101. For Friday night, mostly clear, lows of 75. And for Saturday, expect sunny and hot conditions with a high of 101 degrees. And that's a look at your King County weather from American Cowboy Radio 107.7 in Guthrie.

ask me why I love her? Well, give me time. I'll explain. Have you seen a Kansas sunset or an Arizona rain? Have you drifted on a bayou down Louisiana way? Have you watched the cold fog drifting over San Francisco Bay? Have you heard a Bob White calling in the Carolina Pines? Or heard the bellow of a diesel at the Appalachia Mines? Does the call of the Niagara thrill you when you hear her waters roar? You look with awe and wonder at her Massachusetts shore, where men who braved a hard new world first stepped on Plymouth Rock. Do you think of them when you stroll along a New York City dock? Have you seen a snowflake drifting in the Rockies way up high? Have you seen the sun come blazing down from a bright Nevada sky? You hail to the Columbia as she rushes to the sea, or bow your head at Gettysburg and our struggle to be free? Have you seen the mighty Tetons? You watched an eagle soar? Have you seen the Mississippi roll along Missouri's shore? Have you felt a chill at Michigan when on a winter's day her waters rage along the shore in thunderous display? Does the word aloha make you warm? Do you stare in disbelief when you see the surf come roaring in at Waimea Reef? From Alaska's cold to the Everglades, from the Rio Grande to Maine, my heart cries out, my pulse runs fast, the might of her domain. You ask me why I love her? I've a million reasons why. My beautiful America, beneath God's wide, wide sky.

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1: I wrote this poem for my good friend Bill on his 60th birthday. Now, it's come to my attention that our friend is getting old, half a century and a decade gone. It's been years of work and toil, of strife and tears and pain, although some good times too have come along. No longer can we do the things we did back in our youth. Our bodies just can't handle all that strain. Can't even lift a bale of hay without a back brace on, or walk along the trail without a cane. We plan our trips to town around who has a bathroom handy. And for us, the evening news is too dang late, 'cause rising time in the morning gets earlier every Monday. Being tired all the time is now our fate. Multicolored vitamins and pills of every kind keep us continent, healthy, and pain-free. Chondroitin, MSM, ibuprofen, and Geritol took the place of rye and rum for you and me. See, Bill ain't the only one that's getting old, I can attest. We're all cruising down the river on that boat. We're on the slippery side of the mountain. It's getting steeper all the time, and the burden's getting heavier to tote. But dang it, back off a minute there. Let's not get carried away on all that stuff and nonsense about getting old. Like the ancient poet said, do not go gentle to that night. And on that advice, you know I'm surely sold. You know that we still ride those colts, still double hock those calves, and sometimes we still make the missus smile. We can pert near handle all the tough chores that we used to do, only sometimes now they take a little while. See, we ain't getting older, we're only getting better. From experience, we've learned a thing or two. And we always get the job done, and we do them doggone well. The failures you can count are mighty few. Our bodies may be weakened, but our minds are still intact. And in those minds, we're strong and fast and bold. Yes, our youth has fled away from us like clouds upon the wind. But don't you tell us that we're too damned old. So I think I'll go to town now and buy old Bill some presents, some things that he can share with all his friends. I know he'd love a bottle of Captain Morgan's finest brew. And I guess, just to be safe, maybe a case of Large Depends.

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0: mighty fine and a great big western howdy, riders in the sky, mighty proud to be back at the Birchmere after an absence of just too many months. 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
0: Right in the middle here, me, of course, I'm known to millions as Ranger Doug, the idol of American youth. And to my left, that's your right, in stereo, is the man known from border to border and cheek to cheek as the king of the cowboy fiddlers, Dr. Woody Paul.
2: 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For this afternoon, sunny and hot with a high of 100. For tonight, clear skies, lows drop to 75. On Friday, expect sunny and hot conditions with a high of 99. For Friday night, mostly clear, lows drop to 75. On Saturday, sunny and hot with a high of 101. For Friday night, mostly clear, lows of 75. And for Saturday, expect sunny and hot conditions with a high of 101 degrees. And that's a look at your King County weather from American Cowboy Radio 107.7 in Guthrie.

you doing, folks? This is Clint Bradley coming at you from on the Hampshire-Dorset borders of southern England. That's about 45 minutes from Stonehenge. And I'm listening to authentic American cowboy radio. Ooh, how sweet it is.

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1: This is The Confrontation. A bride and a groom of just 3 days were engaged in a newlywed ritual. She was going through his old batching gear and disposing of each non-essential. How can you eat from this nasty stuff? This skillet's caked over with grease. Now, it might have been fine for you and your friends, but you'll find I'm harder to please. We'll throw out your dishes, silver, and cups. None of them match anyway. We'll use the new stuff that was given to us by our friends on our wedding day. And take out your sheets and pillows to burn. They really are starting to reek. If I didn't know better, I'd swear that you hadn't washed them in over a week. Well, he started to tell her the week's been two, but he just turned the sheets for the wed. But wanting to please the love of his life, once more he gave her his head. Piece by piece, she did away with utensils he'd used over the years. Sometimes he'd bow up, but then he'd back down, caving in to her newlywed tears. Then she came to a vessel that sat on the stove, looked in it, and let out a scream. You take this outside and throw it away, or scrape the insides till it's clean. Well, his jaw set in stone. His eyes were but slits. His stare hit his bride with a jar. The time had come to make a stand, for his precious had just gone too far. For 2 hours now, I've listened to you complain of my batching day's faults. Now, I give you your way, because you might be right, but here's where subservience halts. Now, I got a lot, but I give up some, too, when I entered our nuptial task. So I don't think a good cup of brew is too much for a feller to ask. It's taken me years to season it right, and I'm sorry it don't suit your taste. But the brew that goes through that gadget you use to me is industrial waste. Now, honey, I said I'd do, and I meant it for true. You're privy to all that I've got. But woman, we're through the moment that you take a scrub brush to my coffee pot.

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Partner, you're listening to the Authentic American Cowboy Radio. Did you hear what I said? The Authentic American Cowboy Radio.

I called my granddad Pawpaw, and I loved him more than life. I tried to copy everything he did. Of course, I was always underfoot and standing in the gate, but if I made him mad, he kept it hid. When I was 2, he bought me my own saddle and a horse. The seat of his old pickup was my bed. I learned to walk the way he walked, and cuss a little bit. I hung on every word my Pawpaw said. And Pawpaw used to brag on me to all the other guys, said I would be a champion someday. He taught me how to ride a bronc when I was just a kid. I wasn't good enough to make it pay. So when my grandson came along, I recognized the chance to relive memories of my childhood days. My daughter said that Pawpaw wasn't very dignified, but I had him call me Pawpaw anyway.

0: okay, though we haven't gotten by with everything. Like early last September, we was branding April calves, the ones too small to brand in early spring. I was way across the branding pen, not paying him no mind, and I caught him in the corner of my eye, and he was in the pen a foot and building him a loop. I chuckled to myself, this boy's got try. Well, much to my surprise and his, he caught a heifer calf that must have weighed at least 400 pound. She jerked that youngster off his feet before I could blink an eye, and she quit the herd and took to higher ground. And she drug him through the fresh manure and up against the fence. His shirt was torn to tatters in the chase. His pants was hanging off his hips, and his boots was full of dirt. But bless his heart, his hat was still in place. Well, I double-hocked the heifer, and the ground crew stretched her out. The boy escaped, but Lord, I don't know how. I swear I nearly lost it when he said, "Shake out your loop and let's go get ourselves another cow." When we were in the barn last night, he asked if he could rope. I laughed it off and said, "I guess you can." I never dreamed a four-year-old would have that kind of nerve. I'm sure that heifer didn't understand. I said, "Let's ride down to the tank and wash your face and hands." Then what he said just thrilled me through and through. "But you don't wash your face and hands till you get in at night. I want to be a cowboy just like you." The mighty hero had returned victorious from the war. The hand he held was flush and full of spades. With cow manure on remnants of what used to be a shirt, he expected nothing less than accolades. But unless you've fought the battle, and unless you've won the war, the taste of victory don't seem quite so sweet. His mama saw destruction in a bruised and battered boy. To her, his hard-won victory spelled defeat. I revel in his glory as he told his mom the tale. He said, "That heifer run right in my noose. I worked her round a pen till Pawpaw caught her by the heels. We burned her hide before we cut her loose." And she screamed, "Why did you do that?" as she grabbed him by the arm. I raised that girl, and boy, can she get mean. Before I let him in too deep, I'll throw the kid a line. Right now, it's best that I ain't heard or seen. We're talking about a cyclone and a giant hissy fit if she reacted like I thought she would. But I popped the buttons off my shirt when he looked up and said, "I did it 'cause my papa said I could."
1: 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And I'm out here tonight with the American Cowboy Radio out of Guthrie, Texas.
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Good afternoon. Here's a look at your King County weather from American Cowboy Radio 107.7 in Guthrie. For this afternoon, sunny and hot with a high of 100. For tonight, clear skies, lows drop to 75. On Friday, expect

0: Sunny and high conditions with a high of 99. For Friday night, mostly clear, lows drop to 75. On Saturday, sunny and hot with a high of 101. For Friday night, mostly clear, lows of 75. And for Saturday, expect sunny and hot conditions with a high of 101 degrees. And that's a look at your King County weather from American Cowboy Radio, 107.7 in Guthrie.
1: So you say you want to be a giver, not a taker anymore. And you're committed to spend the time to tackle that big chore. You're making the changes you know you need to make to get your life together. No more hearts you want to break, including yours, because you know the trail that you've been on is one that leads to nowhere except all kinds of wrong. Well, it's the one that brought you to the place you are right now. But you've been shown a better path, and you'll get onto it somehow. No, it won't be easy. It's no quick shortcut. It's going to take full effort of your brains, your heart, your gut, and support from good people to help you make it through and show you how to navigate the troubles you'll come to. But you get on that good new road and your future will unroll. You'll see the bright horizon even from the darkest hole. You start by picking pieces of your life up off the floor and putting them back together, but better than before. Kind of like a quilter taking scraps and spools of thread and creating a thing of beauty to grace a child's bed. Or making a treasure of memories for an old man's final days. Stitching quilts, giving comfort in so many lives and ways. Those little squares of yellow, they're from a worn-out skirt. And that patch of blue that forms the skies from an old work shirt. But it doesn't really matter where they're from or what they've all been through. It's how they're put together now to form something clean and new. So you want to be a giver, not a taker anymore? Grab some thread and pick your pieces off the floor.
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0: I ask you to reflect a moment on the lowly cooking pot, the Dutch oven beside the campfire, homely in its spot. Charred and heavy, it sits upon the ground, but it gives hungry diners a place to stand around. The French called it the casserole. The colonials have them too. The Mormons on their western trek, the chuck wagon for the crew. Europeans call it broadbon. The Australian, boudouille. In every culture, in every era, on this pot, we all agree. Well, way up in the mountains, the dark is falling down. The cook tent is too busy, no place to stand around. So outside by the fire, one dish is being made, while the watchers share their stories and the tales are on parade. For the fire is a place to ponder, ideas there collect, and bonds are built just by the gather. These are times you don't forget. Darkness falls, sparks appear, the quiet oven still. Excitement's in the air of our tummies soon to fill. Now you may think this ugly pot isn't much of a player, but in adventures, it provides an essential layer. For as long as there have been humans, they've waited for the meal. And the waiting and the gather give the dinner more appeal. I think of it as a crucible, a transformation, and a gift. For the individuals feel a subtle collective shift. So as we wait, anticipation is our joy, and we are closer and we are smarter for this pot that we employ.
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3: Well, what's a feller to do but move on down the trail? Well, that trail led me back to Texas. As I crossed over into Texas, I came across some country that called to me more than any place I've ever been before or since. It was the Canadian River Breaks country of the Panhandle of Texas. I don't know if folks still feel that same kind of attachment to a place anymore, those kind of roots, but somehow I knew it was time to get off the trail.

Good afternoon. Here's a look at your King County weather from American Cowboy Radio 107.7 in Guthrie. For this afternoon, sunny and hot with a high of 100. For tonight, clear skies, lows drop to 75. On Friday, expect sunny and hot conditions with a high of 99. For Friday night, mostly clear, lows drop to 75. On Saturday, sunny and hot with a high of 101. For Friday night, mostly clear, lows of 75. And for Saturday, expect sunny and hot conditions with a high of 101 degrees. And that's a look at your King County weather from American Cowboy Radio 107.7 in Guthrie.

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1: And the coyote

song I wrote on a plane between Dallas and Austin. Going to El Paso. Whoops. Now this is what gave us the idea to come down here. This is a song about a guy that... probably did as much for our kind of music as anybody.

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wasn't used to cowboys because there wasn't no spittoons, and that makes it kind of tough on guys that dip and chew. Well, Bandy asked his wormy little cat that run the place if he could rustle up a coffee can or two. He said, son, there ain't no coffee cans in here. We throw them things away. Hawkeye said, boys, these paper cups are gonna have to do. Well, it's getting close to midnight, and we was having lots

0: bet he is 8 foot tall and could have held the state of Texas in his hand. Okie Joe looked like a bolt of lightning hit her where she lived. She turned around and she said, "Muff, that's my old man." Well, Muff tried everything he knew to look like he was gone, but that dude kept walking right on across the floor. Well, Muff, he ain't no dummy. 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Well, we slowed down long enough to laugh and figure things all out. You see, Muff had poured them cups all into one. Friends, somewhere down in Jacksonville is a chick named Okie Joe, and a big old dude that still can't believe we got away. And there's a bunch of cowboys that ain't likely to forget the night the Copenhagen saved the day.
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Good afternoon. Here's a look at your King County weather from American Cowboy Radio 107.7 in Guthrie. For this afternoon, sunny and hot with a high of 100. For tonight, clear skies, lows drop to 75. On Friday, expect sunny and hot conditions with a high of 99. For Friday night, mostly clear, lows drop to 75. On Saturday, sunny and hot with a high of 101. For Friday night, mostly

0: Clear, lows of 75, and for Saturday, expect sunny and hot conditions with a high of 101 degrees. And that's a look at your King County weather from American Cowboy Radio, 107.7 in Guthrie.
1: A trilogy for Sissy. It's a breezy 10 degrees, December 1985. A hooded, rather slow-looking boy walks down the street carrying an egg crate. Not a disturbing sight, but unusual. Unable to resist my own wit, I quip, "Your yolks'll freeze, boy." "'Tain eggs," he mutters, opens the box, and changes my life. A face which couldn't decide if it desired to be blue or white, so it split the difference, popped out like a jack-in-the-box. Scrambling atop her siblings to reach me, hindered by stubby legs and pot belly, she failed at leaping into my arms, but found her mark in my heart. Eyes so intelligent I felt inferior said, "I need a home and you're it, pal." Defeated yet needing to make a stand, I said, "I don't need a damned dog, but Holly does." June 1986 finds me mounted on a weekend warrior's excursion. An enthusiastic yet obedient pup follows Frank and me in search of foot rot. I fall in on a steer. So does she. "Sissy, get back here," I yell, and point behind my horse. She stays there the rest of the day. At home, I gaze on her sleeping form and feel her dreams resemble mine. She did so well, and my eyes cloud with knowing she'll never be what she was meant to be. Alone at Dad's, Holly, asleep on the couch, is suddenly wakened by a snarling brute, which resembles our cordial pet in size and color only. Two intruders, friends of Dad's, stand in the doorway, hats in hand. Sissy straddles my startled wife, raised hair and bared teeth say, "Mine." A misunderstanding, but a point made. As we visit, I watch her at play with the villains, now victims of fetch. All is forgotten but by me. No code words or trained reaction. No accidental robotic attack. A purely protective act of agape love which can't be bought, only given. No longer the family pet, she is now a family member. Status earned through rite of passage. All too often failed by true blood kin. She puts her ball in my idle hand and dares it to escape. It makes a valiant attempt, but fails again. As she returns with the fugitive, my thoughts return to an earlier day. She did so well, and my eyes cloud with knowing I'd been wrong. She is exactly what she was meant to be. Mr. McWhorter, Sissy's up here again. Sorry for the bother, I'll be right up. No bother, she's playing with the kids. Just letting you know she's here. Goodbye. Chuckling, I hang up the phone. How many such calls? No idea. Ambassador, guardian, babysitter, clown. $500, laughed at once. Like me, a social gadabout and new acquaintance or old friend, she sees no difference. Always visiting, her only vice. Trusting luck, I allow it over the protests of my wife. Too much freedom, too near the road. But she never goes near it until today. A drizzly September day, 1991. Recent rains make for easy digging for the first foot or so. Then I hit the rocks. My rock bar pounds mercilessly, steadily, into the blameless truck driver's brain. "I told you so," pounds mercilessly, steadily into mine. The grave is 2 hours in the digging. A collar hanging on the black walnut's limb, a hatefully silent mound of black dirt. all I've left of a precious child I loved too much to contain. Kneeling beside the end result of 5 years' love and training, I wonder how many grieving parents have wept those exact same tears for the exact same reason.

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Here's a look at your King County weather from American Cowboy Radio 107.7 in Guthrie. For this afternoon, sunny and hot with a high of 100. For tonight, clear skies, lows drop to 75. On Friday, expect sunny and hot conditions with a high of 99. For Friday night, mostly clear, lows drop to 75. On Saturday, sunny and hot with a high of 101. For Friday night, mostly clear, lows of 75. And for Saturday, expect sunny and hot conditions with a high of 101 degrees. And that's a look at your King County weather from American Cowboy Radio 107.7 in Guthrie.

vacation with my pack on my back. I'm tired of transportation in the back of a hack. I love to hear the rhythm of the clickety-clack and hear the lonesome whistle, see the smoke from the stack, and pal around with Democratic fellas named Mac. So take

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1: Words so soft and tender, spoken with tone gentle and kind. Words not said to his sweetheart, but rather shared with his bovine. Feeding cattle together isn't easy. I drive the truck and he's behind, tossing hay and giving directions. I believe he thinks I'm blind. He shouts at me and coos to them, "Turn here! Come, boss!" As to whom he's addressing, I'm never at a loss. Now, please don't judge my husband, or tell me that's just not right. Because when this long day is over, I'm the one he'll kiss goodnight.

0: 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Partner, you're listening to the Authentic American Cowboy Radio. Did you hear what I said? 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
1: The great Bob Nolan was actually a poet first and a songwriter second. He'd write what he called a song poem and then put it to music. If you know his poetic approach, it's easy to understand Bob's anger over one of his songs being sung so often in a way he didn't intend. I've heard him myself more than once. "It isn't you and me," he'd say. "It's Dan, can you see that big green tree where the water's running free and is waiting there for me, comma, and you?" Well, Bob, old buddy, if you're listening up there, I, Bussy, and the Frontiersmen sing Cool Water your way.

0: Texas kids learn George Strait songs the way other kids learn the ABCs. My name's Libby Koch, and I'm a Texas songwriter. 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

this old world. I hit a lick against what's wrong, or to say a word for what's right, even though you get walloped for saying that word. Now, I may sound like a Bible beater yelling up a revival at a river crossing camp meeting, but that don't change the truth none. There's right and there's wrong. You gotta do one or the other. You do the one and you're living. You do the other and you may be walking around, but you're dead as a beaver hat.

Good afternoon. Here's a look at your King County weather from American Cowboy Radio 107.7 in Guthrie. For this afternoon, sunny and hot with a high of 100. For tonight, clear skies, lows drop to 75. On Friday, expect sunny and hot conditions with a high of 99. For Friday night, mostly clear, lows drop to 75. On Saturday, sunny and hot with a high of 101. For Friday night, mostly clear, lows of 75. And for Saturday, expect sunny and hot conditions with a high of 101 degrees. And that's a look at your King County weather from American Cowboy Radio 107.7 in Guthrie.

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1: Other states were carved or born. Texas grew from hide and horn. Other states are long or wide. Texas is a shaggy hide. Dripping blood and crumpled hair, some fat giant flung it there. Laid the head where valleys drain, stretched its rump along the plains. Other soil is full of stones. Texans plow up cattle bones. Herds are buried on the trail, underneath the powdered shale. Herds that stiffen like the snow where the icy northers go. Other states have built their halls, humming tunes along the walls. Texans watched the mortar stirred while they kept the lowing herd. Stamped on Texan wall and roof gleams the sharp and crescent hoof. High above the hum and stir, jingle bridle, rein, and spur. Other states were carved or born. Texas grew from high.

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0: KORN News from all over and back home again. But first, a word to them as wants to beat the draft this winter. Be sure to call Hawkstone Heating and Insulation Company to get your house stuffed in time. During the recent cold snap, Engulf Snortland, who's assistant supervisor over to the depot in charge of filling the water tank, had a close call. Engulf, he was checking the top of the tank for the thickness of the ice when he fell through. Well, sir, there he was thrashing about amongst all them big chunks of ice when his boss come along and he give him the dickens for it. His boss shouted out, "Well, gol darn it, Snortland, that blame tank is full enough. You don't have to tromp it down." Engulf was home in bed with the ague and under the doctor's supervision. And here's another fella under the weather. Big bad Bill McGill, known to all and sundry as your Hugh Heffer of Menorca Corners, has been told by the doctors he's got to cut down or get cut off. The doctor says Bill could add 30 years to his life if he gives up wine, women, and song. Well, Bill, he thunk it over and he thinks he'll settle for just 10 years, because he never could carry a tune.
1: 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For this afternoon, sunny and hot with a high of 100. For tonight, clear skies, lows drop to 75. On Friday, expect sunny and hot conditions with a high of 99. For Friday night, mostly clear, lows drop to 75. On Saturday, sunny and hot with a high of 101. For Friday night, mostly clear, lows of 75. And for Saturday, expect sunny and hot conditions with a high of 101 degrees. And that's a look at your King County weather from American Cowboy Radio, 107.7 in Guthrie.

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1: Ride for the win, he said with a grin from top of bronc nasty as sin. I'll ride this rank bucker till I hear eight. So let him fly, boys, swing open the gate. And with that, he and the snorting brute came a-busting hard out of the chute, commencing a stunning equine ballet, a-spinning and twisting in most every way. The judges will sure be scoring high, he thought, as the bronc took to the sky, his spurs raking neck with every bound, then sweeping to flank when coming to ground. He kept his pockets firmly affixed through whatever trick that horse tried next, lifting in rhythm the thick woven rein, bronc's efforts to pitch him, strong but in vain. Every time that horse changed direction, with style and grace he kept connection. That bred-to-buck devil matched by his skill, determination, strength, and pure will. But that's what it took to get him here. Riding through pain and managing fear, suffering wrecks that would stop other men, cowboying up to go on for the win. Untold rodeos, each with their trials, hundreds of goes, thousands of miles. It's a long, hard road to the NFR. Best of the best is a mighty high bar. But he was here, deserved to be. Way he's riding was clear to see. A lifelong dream, 10 days in December. 80 seconds he'll always remember. So no matter who wins this battle or the buckle or trophy saddle, no matter the score the judges decide, he's a finals cowboy. He's earned his pride.

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We stretched the horse's legs at Tito's house, watched

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The music? 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

Good afternoon. Here's a look at your King County weather from American Cowboy Radio 107.7 in Guthrie. For this afternoon, sunny and hot with a high of 100. For tonight, clear skies, lows drop to 75. On Friday, expect sunny and hot conditions with a high of 99. For Friday night, mostly clear, lows drop to 75. On Saturday, sunny and hot with a high of 101. For Friday night, mostly clear, lows of 75. And for Saturday, expect sunny and hot conditions with a high of 101 degrees. And that's a look at your King County weather from American Cowboy Radio 107.7 in Guthrie.

0: Tonight in Bay Point, Maine, it's beef bourguignon. In Malibu, it's sirloin kebabs. You'll find beef fajitas at the Four Fork Ranch. And kung pao beef in Chinatown. In New Orleans, it's Creole pepper steak. And beef bracciola in the north end of Boston. There's a great corned beef sandwich at 7th and 55th. And in Chicago, a porterhouse steak, the perfect medium rare. At the end of each day, all over the country, nothing satisfies so many people in so many ways. Beef. It's what's for dinner.
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0: with another edition to the KORN Old Timers Birthday Corner. And today, my God, listen to this one. Happy 97 to Telford Bergstresser of MacTier Corner. 97 years young. How'd you like to blow them candles? Most of the farmers around these parts had heard of old Tell, for he was the county plowing match champion at the state fair for 35 consequential years, 1904 to 1939, and never lost a furrow. Tell if he ever got a yearning to get behind a two-mule team again, and he said he'd just as soon sit on the veranda now and watch the speeding. He still remembers how monogamous it gets sitting there furrow after furrow, and after 35 years of it, he can't look another mule in the... He was plowing the mules and started breeding them for show, said it was nice to look a mule in the face for a change. That was a long time ago, and his only hobby now is growing his beard. And my gall, old Telford's got the longest beard I ever seen this side of a yak. You've seen a longer one. Well, you ain't seen old Tell's beard. Old Tell claims his beard is so long he can sit on it. And often does, much to his surprise.
1: 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For this afternoon, sunny and hot with a high of 100. For tonight, clear skies, lows drop to 75. On Friday, expect sunny and hot conditions with a high of 99. For Friday night, mostly clear, lows drop to 75. On Saturday, sunny and hot with a high of 101. For Friday night, mostly clear, lows of 75. And for Saturday, expect sunny and hot conditions with a high of 101 degrees. And that's a look at your King County weather from American Cowboy Radio, 107.7 in Guthrie.

State. Yeah! Yeah! Yeah! Let's pay tribute to some of the names that'll make Texas the most glorious and proud state of the Union. Yeah! The memory of noble Sam Houston. Yeah! The one and only David Crockett. Yeah! John Wayne. Yeah!

0: 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I'm Ranger Doug.
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1: Needed relief. I've said it before and I'll say it again. Horses do more for me than I do for them. It had been one of those days that left me stressed. Me and those around me were not at our best. It had been too many days of upheaval and too many times that good lost to evil. Nothing was going right, and every try turned to a fight. We needed to get out, take a break, decompress for everyone's sake. I can't explain the forces. I was drawn to nearby horses. Others went another way, Jack Daniels and multiple beer for A. But I laid my hands on instead, mostly low heads while they fed. Geldings, three and all, not mine, but I knew them all. Sans my normal greeting, large muscles I began needing. I rubbed their withers, haunches, top line and ears, chest, neck, underbellies, all without fears. They were relaxed. They knew the deal. They knew how being there made me feel. A head lifts. I'd found a knot. Leg cocks. Yeah, that's the spot. I lost the edge in our nonverbal exchange. Roamed from stress to calm at home on their range. My hands were blackened absorbing the dirt. Have no regrets about that once white shirt. The silt between my fingers felt so good as I walked away. I got the needed relief on that long day. I've said it before, and I'll say it again. Horses do more for me than I do for them.

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Partner, you're listening to the Authentic American Cowboy Radio. 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

0: King County and Guthrie, Texas. 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
2: 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I have nothing left, nothing to give you. I have no pride, no dignity, no money. I don't even know how we'll make a living, but I promise I'll love you the rest of your life.
3: Don't worry, Wyatt. 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

0: died in Los Angeles in 1929. Among the pallbearers at his funeral were early Western movie stars William S. Hart and Tom Mix. 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
1: 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Here's a look at your King County weather from American Cowboy Radio 107.7 in Guthrie. For this afternoon, sunny and hot with a high of 100. For tonight, clear skies, lows drop to 75. On Friday, expect sunny and hot conditions with a high of 99. For Friday night, mostly clear, lows drop to 75. On Saturday, sunny and hot with a high of 101. For Friday night, mostly clear, lows of 75. And for Saturday, expect sunny and hot conditions with a high of 101 degrees. And that's a look at your King County weather from American Cowboy Radio 107.7 in Guthrie.
2: On my last tape, I did a poem called The Confrontation about me and my wife's first argument over my boiling coffee pot. Well, she washed it, I threw it away, and was stuck with a drip coffee maker after that. And so this is my experience with drip coffee. On the day that I was married, a present I was given was supposed to modernize my archaic way of living. Now, don't think me ungrateful, because I'll tell you that I'm not, but I've always been suspicious of the slow-drip coffee pot. For you see, I've never trusted cuisine cooked by Franklin's Find. My wife tells me that's silly. It's all just in my mind. But the thing that's always bugged me and has caused my mind to doubt is a feller could just starve to death if a power pole goes out. But it never has been said of me I've treated things unfair, and so one day it got its chance, my new coffee-making ware. So I filled its little basket and poured in the water tube and sat back and awaited this Buck Rogers style of brew. The aroma it emitted was a pleasant one, I found, and I caught myself relaxing to its steady, dripping sound. But something here just wasn't right. The familiar noise I missed, the way it boiled o'er the spout and the friendly way it hissed. And suddenly it hit me. I jumped up and I turned it off. I know it's all just in my mind, but hear me before you scoff. As I listened to it dripping, dripping, dripping, I changed my mind about switching, because its sound was of the bathroom and not that of the kitchen.

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1: The late, great songwriter Von Horton wrote one of his most famous songs with the Sons of the Pioneers in mind. So when the chance to play steel guitar on a session with the Pioneers suddenly came along, he grabbed it. During a break in the recording, he showed the new song to them, and they loved it. But they asked what the melody was for a part of the lyrics he hadn't finished yet. Rather than risk losing their interest, Horton quickly answered, "Oh, that part's the recitation." And so it remains to this day. Here's our 1965 recording of Teardrops in My Heart, recitation intact.

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1: Oh!
2: Here's your KORN cultural report. I don't mean your Agra or your Horta. I'm talking about the high-class culture they give over to the Menorca Corners Continuation School last night, where we went to watch the granulating pupils take off some more of Shakespeare's parts in what they call the Macbeth. The wife, she sure loves that Shakespeare. Belita, she tells me if she don't get a good dose of recitation every once in a while, she gets as nervous as a cat. She got a bumper load last night. I don't know why them Shakespeare actors talk so funny. They don't act natural like the ones on the TV. They all this thee-in and thine and thou. Now, there's no need for language like that. To start with, I thought it was going to be a TV cooking show, and these three old witches come on exchanging recipes. It sounds too tasty to me, the eye of Newton, your toe of frog. Of course, you like that fancy foreign cooking. Then they got down to the real story about this young married couple. He was Mac and she was Beth. And they was trying to keep up with the Joneses by killing off their king. My God, they sure done an awful lot of talking about it before they done it. I think if a fella's gonna knock off his king, he should get right down to the job instead of all that, if she was done when we got done, will she ever be done by the time we'll be done with her? On the TV, they just plug the bird and then go and get a good lawyer for to do all that fancy talking. Then they had a butler come on, and he was drunk, so I left before it was over. I figured out who done it long before that. It wasn't your butler, it was your Mac and your Beth. You have to get up before the chores, the whole new.
3: 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For this afternoon, sunny and hot with a high of 100. For tonight, clear skies, lows drop to 75. On Friday, expect sunny and hot conditions with a high of 99. For Friday night, mostly clear, lows drop to 75. On Saturday, sunny and hot with a high of 101. For Friday night, mostly clear, lows of 75. And for Saturday, expect sunny and hot conditions with a high of 101 degrees. And that's a look at your King County weather from American Cowboy Radio, 107.7 in Guthrie.

Would I like to go to Tulsa? Boy, I sure would. Let me off on Archer. I'll walk down to Greenwood.

0: The authentic sound of American Cowboy Radio is heard in these slappin' fine locations: Slapneck, Michigan; Slapjack, Butte, Oregon; and Slapout, Oklahoma.
1: The time is World War II. The place is anywhere in the world where an American serviceman could find a pretty girl in a jukebox. Music? Well, it's a tune that comes as close as any to being the theme song of history's greatest war. The song started out in a Texas town that became almost as famous for a gal named Rose as for the Alamo. At last count, Bob Wills sold over 14 million copies of San Antonio Rose. It's one of the biggest songs ever recorded, a legacy which the man they call a living legend will leave the world of country music, a world he helped to shape.

0: Maybe he had the blood, and there never was a horse like the Tennessee Stud.
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I'm your host, Joel White. 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Also, on Friday, at that same time, Ben and I will interview a new guest. That's our Weekenders edition. Well, this week, we're going to start out with R.W. Hampton. This song is off of his brand new album, My Country. 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

Well, there's few groups out there that can bring you the great old standards better than the Sons of the San Joaquin. Here they are with Moonlight on the Trail.